0: also addressing the underlying factors that led them to a life of crime.
1: The program has been piloted in Kelowna, Nanaimo, and Nelson since last fall. Wait times for people arrested to attend a bail hearing have been reduced over the past 5 years. Logan Flint has more.
2: Since being started in northern BC, virtual bail hearings are now used across the province to help improve the court system's efficiency. Attorney General Nikki Sharma says it helped address challenges in rural and remote communities, especially when road conditions were poor.
3: So virtual bail has been a really good addition to up north that was so successful in terms of how it made trials go faster, helped judges not have to travel or court process not have to travel. If there's bad weather, you can still keep things going.
2: Since starting, 112 virtual bail units have been installed in police stations across the province, along with the creation of 6 dedicated virtual and 6 hybrid bail courtrooms. Sharma added that the province continues to look for new ways to modernize the court system. For Vista News in Smithers, I'm Logan Flint.
1: And inflation rose 3.2% year-over-year in May. Stats Canada says that's up from a 2.8% gain in April. The agency says higher prices for gasoline continued to drive the acceleration in the headline consumer price index, pointing to supply uncertainty stemming from the conflict in the Middle East. Officials say consumers paid the highest prices for gasoline since June 2022, when Russia's invasion of Ukraine created supply uncertainty. The cost of travel tours and air transportation was also up, along with prices for fresh fruit and vegetables. Tomato prices alone ballooned by 45% because of weather and U.S. tariff-related supply issues in Mexico.
4: If you're a fan of trades in hockey, today was kind of Christmas for you. 3 big ones went down. Be sure to Google it. 2 Canadian teams involved, actually. Ottawa got the better player in one trade, and Calgary got the better player in another trade, which was not expecting to see Calgary sell a bunch of draft picks for a player. Didn't think that that's where they were, but they did it. More details. Google it, because I can't get into it all. In baseball today, Toronto Blue Jays, they played the Houston Astros already. They're back tomorrow against the Astros. Once again, 4:07 first pitch on that one. And let's look, World Cup, today England and Ghana tied 0-0. Oh, that's boring. Portugal won 5-0 this morning. Right now, Panama and Croatia are on, and the late game tonight at 7 o'clock, Colombia and the Congo. Tomorrow, Canada back. They play at noon against Switzerland. Now over to weather today in the Valley. Was real nice, over 30 degrees. Tonight, we're looking at a few clouds sneaking in, a low of 15 degrees tomorrow, clearing sky. So it's going to start out a little cloudy, going to clear up, and we'll have a mostly sun through the afternoon, and then clear skies overnight before it turns to rain, showers, clouds into Thursday. Daily highs Thursday through next Monday between 18 and 21 degrees. So those temperatures dipping after a real nice warm stretch over the last few days here today.
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1: That's 21 Pilots here on Sun FM. Hey, my name's Nicholas. The last hour of the afternoon show is upon us, 5:20 on our Tuesday. And I'm looking at the window now. Honestly, traffic is slowed down. It's weird because traffic is it's always bad around this time, you know, of the year. I'm looking outside. Yeah, just a slow stream of cars. Nothing crazy. Actually, there was like a 30-second gap there where there was nothing. And I don't even think it was because of the stoplights. I think it's just slowing down a little bit. But if you do see anything going on out there on the roads, be sure to let us know at any point in time. You can find us over on the Fido text line, 250-746-4897. Like, seriously, the backup, even through Duncan, it looks southbound, not as bad as it normally is at this time of the day. So kind of feels like a sleepy Tuesday out there in the valley. Let's hope that it stays that way.
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0: B. Ryan Adams is here on Sun FM. Hello. It's Nicholas with you. We're coming up on the end of my show today in just a little bit, but in case you missed it, tomorrow I'm very excited to be bringing my show out on the road. I am boldly going where I don't think any Sun FM announcer has gone on air. Could be the first show ever from the mainland, which is going to be interesting. The World Cup is calling me and I'm answering. It's not an easy path, to be honest with you. A buddy of mine flew out from Ontario. He had an extra ticket, was like, hey, do you want it? So I committed to that about a couple months ago. And just yesterday he told me, oh yeah, here's how much the ticket cost, by the way. Feel free to send it at your leisure. I was like, oh my God, are you kidding me? Just looked at it and, unfortunately, I'm able to have it in the budget because I haven't done any concerts this year, haven't gone to any shows, haven't done any movies, haven't done anything this year. I've been working extra, trying to get out of debt because I lived a little too much in my last few years. And then he sent me the number. I was like, okay, I guess I'll just, maybe I'll go back in the hole a little bit here. Yeah, because, you know, debt's what our economy is running on these days. Anyway, so I might as well contribute to the economy, right? Anyways, I'm really excited about it. Excited to be bringing you along for the ride. I'll be starting my show. It'll be in the middle of the game, actually. I'm going to call Justice's show tomorrow in the morning. Going to call Noah's show tomorrow in the midday. And yeah, doing my whole show from the World Cup in Vancouver tomorrow. Really looking forward to it. Also really looking forward to not having to pay for a hotel room. My buddy was like, yeah, the one I got like way out in the boonies, $700 a night. He said anything closer to Vancouver, over $1,000 a night. There is no hotel that is worth over $1,000 a night. There just isn't. Unless you're sitting in bed, you're getting a massage, they're feeding you, well, not grapes because I find fruit abhorrent, but ice cream. If they're feeding you ice cream, then maybe it's close. But you know me, I am going over tonight, but I will not be sleeping in a hotel.
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0: right, here we go. I am out of here. I'll talk to you again tomorrow from Vancouver at 2 o'clock. Oh my gosh. I am looking forward to it. I'll be honest, I haven't watched a single second of FIFA so far, but I am very excited to be bringing my show down there and getting to share the experience with you. You have any ideas of fun stuff to do while down there? I think we're going to try and find some sort of hijinks to get up to with the folks around there. So looking forward to it, and I'll talk to you again tomorrow. Have a great rest of your Tuesday.
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1: What are you doing? Going to work? What do you do for work? I always find it so interesting what people do all day and all week, where they spend all of their time. So if you want to show off your job, or I guess tell off your job, it's like a radio edition of Show and Tell, 250-746-4897. But another thing my algorithm has been showing me lately is cranes. Again, my son is obsessed with construction equipment, and my phone just must be listening to us talk about it all day. But every day, I drive down Cowich and Way and pass that construction site right next to the cultural center and superstore, and I just think, man, how the heck did they get that crane in there? I know that, like, you use the crane to build the crane, but that doesn't make things any, like, make any more sense to me, because, like, you have to have a piece to build a piece, so how do you get the first piece? Anyways, lots of construction sites, I guess, to check out here in the Valley, and one of these days, I'm going to stumble across one while they're assembling the crane, and everything else in life is just going to stop. And I'll watch them assemble this crane. That's the thing that I've really appreciated one of the most about this job is every single time someone calls in, I ask them what they do for work, if they're like on their way to their job, because I find your job interesting. You probably might find my job interesting, and that's cool. I'll tell you about my job if you have questions about my job, but I find your job interesting. And lately what I've found really interesting is how the heck they build those cranes on the job site. Awesome text in from Carla that we just got at 250-746-4897. Said, next time I'm on a site that's building a crane, I'll let you know. We're going to take the show to wherever someone's building a crane so that we can all watch and share the story of it. Apparently, a giant crane truck comes in to start the building of the crane. This is like Craneageddon or Craneception. Because they bring in a crane truck to start building the crane, which then eventually will be able to build itself. Crazy.
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0: is coming to an end, and the corridor is finally starting to feel like a highway again. 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
1: The other thing that I'm excited about for this weekend, and I was texting last week with my friend Jim on the Fido text line, is another year of the Wooden Boat Festival. We were talking about nostalgic toys about half an hour ago. Boy, do I ever feel nostalgic about the Wooden Boat Festival as someone that that grew up here and lived in Cherry Point for a lot of my childhood. Walking down Cowichan Bay, building my crappy little wooden boat because I was never really good with power tools. That's why I do something like this. And then floating that around attached to a rope in the bay. Oh, what a great time. And the 38th annual Cowichan Wooden Boat Festival is this Saturday. And I was just reading about some of the really cool stuff that they're doing. Of course, the classic kids boat building. It's still there. Paper bag dinghy races. I'm going to need more on that. I also was super interested by seagull races. I was like, oh, people have trained birds. No, a seagull is a type of outboard motor, which apparently you can rent for the race. That's kind of cool. They're doing a pancake breakfast from 10 until noon, and then also a chowder contest. And it's $10, and you get to try chowder from, I think it's 5 different businesses that they have lined up for it. But one of the great events of the summer, one of the great small town events of the summer, like I know the Cowichan Valley in itself is fairly small. Duncan, not so much. But yeah, like when the lake days that Justin and Louie were out at last weekend or something like the Wooden Boat Festival, when that comes around, that's always so much fun. And I definitely have nostalgic feelings for walking down Cowichan Bay, eating some ice cream with my parents, holding on to my wooden boat that will sit on a shelf in the garage for the next 7 months before it ends up in the firewood pile. Yeah, Wooden Boat Festival, it's this Saturday.
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1: Secrets are so funny, and secret keeping is not one of my skills, but I'm going to try very best because I want to keep the trust of my better half. But I'm someone that's into fishing. I don't go out a lot. I'm not very good at it, but I'm into it. I think it's a lot of fun. And my biggest gripe about fishing is how secretive it is. Oh, I can't tell you where I go. You'll steal all my fish. I promise you, I won't catch anything. But I understand now why the people say that. Because last night I was at home and my wife came up to me and she said, oh my God, I was just out on a walk and I was taking a different route. In this little back path, I found a giant blackberry bush. And I was like, where? And she was like, you can't tell anyone. And I was like, I won't. And she, you promise? I won't. And then she told me, and I thought, boy, that'll save us a ton of money, won't it? Our son houses fruit, just inhales it like some sort of machine. I think most toddlers are probably like that. But my first immediate thought was like, oh my God, we can save on the fruit bill, the weekly fruit bill at the store. And I thought, I can tell nobody about this. But I now understand the fisherman side of it. If you're, you know, depending on that for food, sure. I don't know what to do with a fish if I were to even get it somehow, some way onto my hook and out of the water. So don't worry. I'm not going to, even if I go to your fishing spot, I'm not pulling any fish out of there. I'm like the unluckiest, worst fisherman you've ever met. But I now understand why you hide your spots. Because we have stumbled upon the pot of gold at the end of the rainbow, potentially. And the hidden away, tucked away blackberry bush that we will hopefully remember exists in like 2 months.
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0: 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Today we go to Laurel County, Kentucky, where two people are facing charges after they were found with some drugs. These two people, 51-year-old woman named Trisha Crawley and 48-year-old man named Damon Bennett, both from Kentucky, are facing felony charges for possession of narcotics. Police found drugs in their car. It wasn't a traffic stop. They weren't driving crazy or anything like that, but the car was parked at a locally owned business in a spot that was 24/7 reserved for employees and had been parked there for some time. So employees called police to come check it out. They did. When they looked inside, they saw our two idiots, Trisha and Damon, with a bag that was labeled saying, "Definitely not a bag full of drugs." What do you think was in there? Drugs. And this is like an AI slop Temu order bag, because definitely is spelt wrong on the bag. And I mean, I have some problems with that word sometimes too, but it read definitely not a bag full of drugs. And also said lackey spooge, which I don't think either of those are words, but AI doing what AI does, right? So police searched the bag, and of course it was full of drugs. Trisha also gave the police a fake ID. Damon had some outstanding warrants for his arrest. So on top of the charges for possession of drugs, there are plenty of others being added on top. But Trisha Crawley and Damon Bennett of Kentucky for having a bag full of drugs that was labeled definitely not a bag full of drugs. You are today's 840 idiots.
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0: Kind of. It's like a on-stage, sort of like in-theater, not televised version, but it's The Price is Right Live. Coming to the Cowichan Performing Arts Center October 1st. Tickets go on sale this Friday. And they range anywhere between $45 and $240. So, yeah. Lots of variety there. And I actually had a friend who went down to a taping of The Price is Right down in the States and didn't get called up on the show, but his fiance, funny enough, got called up after the show ended. And I guess they do something where it's almost like a job interview whenever you go into The Price is Right because they want to make sure they're getting someone decent and excited and very emotional on the show. And so they almost job interview you while you're in the line to go into the studio. And after Drew Carey, who was hosting it at this time, said, you know, thanks for watching everyone. And then all the cameras went out. He kind of turned and talked to the crowd a little bit and thanked everyone for coming and all that kind of stuff. And then said, we have, you know, one more prize to give away. And the big announcer voice guy, come on down. That person announced my buddy's fiance's name. And apparently they had drawn her name out of a hat, but she looked down and saw that all the other pieces of paper in the hat were blank. And they told her afterwards that she was the other, like, I guess, honorable mention for someone to get actually called down during the show because they liked her interview in line or whatever. And instead of winning, like, a car or an RV or a new kitchen or whatever, they gave her $200, but, like, $200 US. So that's, like, 2 million Canadian bucks. But anyways, if you want to be in the running for maybe winning a decent little prize here. I don't know how this is going to work as a non-televised version, but The Price is Right Live on stage is coming to the Cowichan Valley October 1st, 2026, and tickets for that go on sale Friday morning.
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1: It's our community calendar update, looking ahead to the rest of this week and the weekend, that is the 27th and 28th of June. On the 27th, the Kowatsin Market happening at the Sam Lalem Gymnasium from 9:30 a.m. until 3 p.m. They'll have vendor tables. They're looking at like 62 vendors. I was looking over on their Facebook page, and they said that on June the 12th, they had 56 of 62 vendor tables already booked, and the comment section just loaded with, can I book a table? 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So it sounds like they're going to be a full packed CM Lalem Gymnasium for this Kowatsin Market. 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
1: Parents love talking about their children. And as I get older, and pretty much all of my friends are parents now, except for me, they love telling me stories. And it's like, it's all things I cannot relate to whatsoever. But it's fun watching them go through this whole wacky experience. It's such a funny thing. Like, remember back when you were a kid and your parents would always tell people everything about you, and you'd be like, "Mom, why are you telling them that I, you know, like peed the bed?" Like, it's just funny stuff like that, right? Why are you telling everyone about this? It's so embarrassing. It's funny because I thought that was just like a generational thing about like the generation above me, but no. No, it's not. I know every single thing. I had like a 15-minute video call with my buddy. I know every single little thing about his kid's bowel movements. He got into detail. He got into consistency. He got into what it's all like made up of, the cleanup process. It's like, remember when we used to talk about video games? Remember when we used to talk about the baseball season? Now it's on to his kids' bowel movements. It's funny how life changes when you get older.
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1: I was talking earlier in the show about how it seems like genres of music are starting to become a thing of the past. Like, have you talked to a kid under 20 about what their playlist looks like? I had a stark awakening. I can't remember. For some reason, I was talking to high school kids about the style of music they listen to. And it's like, oh, I like this country singer, and I like this rap artist, and I like this classic rock singer too. It's like kids are starting to listen to everything. There's not like the goth kids, the rock kids. The kids used to be segregated by what style of music they listen to. It's not that way anymore. And so with that, it seems like people are incorporating music from different genres. Like, you'll hear like a slide guitar in a pop song, or you'll hear a rap break in the middle of a country song. It's just different. Lisa sent a text message saying, we were at our friends last week. They've always got a cool mix of tunes. She said, there was this one song that came on that made me look at my friends like, what is this? Some sort of like screamo. And it was apparently a Tibetan hard rock. You never know what's going to come up on the playlist of some of your friends these days, especially how much access we have to songs on the interwebs now.
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0: productive like working out or cleaning the house. But here you are. And this is a great choice. 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
1: B. Ryan Adams is here on Sun FM. Hello. It's Nicholas with you. We're coming up on the end of my show today in just a little bit, but in case you missed it, tomorrow I'm very excited to be bringing my show out on the road. I am boldly going where I don't think any Sun FM announcer has gone on air. Could be the first show ever from the mainland, which is going to be interesting. The World Cup is calling me and I'm answering. It's not an easy path, to be honest with you. A buddy of mine flew out from Ontario. He had an extra ticket, was like, hey, do you want it? So I committed to that about a couple months ago. And just yesterday he told me, oh yeah, here's how much the ticket cost, by the way. Feel free to send it at your leisure. I was like, oh my God, are you kidding me? Just looked at it and fortunately, I'm able to have it in the budget because I haven't done any concerts this year, haven't gone to any shows, haven't done any movies, haven't done anything this year. I've been working extra, trying to get out of debt because I lived a little too much in my last few years. And then he sent me the number. I was like, okay, I guess I'll just, maybe I'll go back in the hole a little bit here. Yeah, because, you know, debt's what our economy is running on these days. Anyway, so I might as well contribute to the economy, right? Anyways, I'm really excited about it. Excited to be bringing you along for the ride. I'll be starting my show. It'll be in the middle of the game, actually. I'm going to call Justice's show tomorrow in the morning. Going to call Noah's show tomorrow in the midday. And yeah, doing my whole show from the World Cup in Vancouver tomorrow. Really looking forward to it. Also really looking forward to not having to pay for a hotel room. My buddy was like, yeah, the one I got, like way out in the boonies, $700 a night. He said anything closer to Vancouver, over $1,000 a night. There is no hotel that is worth over $1,000 a night. There just isn't. Unless you're sitting in bed, you're getting a massage, they're feeding you, well, not grapes because I find fruit abhorrent, but ice cream. If they're feeding you ice cream, then maybe it's close, but you know me. I am going over tonight, but I will not be sleeping in a hotel.
0: The only place he likes to sleep more than his bed is the back seat of his car.
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1: I'm Nathan Maley. Short-term approval has been given to North Cowichan to help protect the drinking water and river in Chemainus. Mayor Rob Douglas says the approval will help reduce the need to switch to surface water sources that have historically resulted in recurring boil water advisories. He says the municipality will work with the Hulot First Nation and the province to study the effect of well operations on the river and groundwater, but so far results have been promising. The municipality is still waiting for long-term approval to continue year-round operations, but until then, they'll continue monitoring and reporting their findings. BC is expanding a program targeting repeat property crime offenders. The program monitors people deemed at high risk of reoffending and aims to connect them with community supports. Public Safety Minister Nina Krieger announced Monday that 12 more regional hubs will open across the province.
2: This approach ensures that the people who pose the greatest risk are held accountable while also addressing the underlying factors that led them to a life of crime.
1: The program has been piloted in Kelowna, Nanaimo, and Nelson since last fall. Wait times for people arrested to attend a bail hearing have been reduced over the past 5 years. Logan Flint has more.
3: Since being started in northern BC, virtual bail hearings are now used across the province to help improve the court system's efficiency. Attorney General Nikki Sharma says it helped address challenges in rural and remote communities, especially when road conditions were poor.
4: So virtual bail has been a really good addition to up north that was so successful in terms of how it made trials go faster, helped judges not have to travel or court process not have to travel. If there's bad weather, you can still keep things going.
3: Since starting, 112 virtual bail units have been installed in police stations across the province, along with the creation of 6 dedicated virtual and 6 hybrid bail courtrooms. Sharma added that the province continues to look for new ways to modernize the court system. For Vista News in Smithers, I'm Logan Flint.
1: And inflation rose 3.2% year over year in May. Stats Canada says that's up from a 2.8% gain in April. The agency says higher prices for gasoline continued to drive the acceleration in the headline consumer price index, pointing to supply uncertainty stemming from the conflict in the Middle East. Officials say consumers paid the highest prices for gasoline since June 2022, when Russia's invasion of Ukraine created supply uncertainty. The cost of travel tours and air transportation was also up, along with prices for fresh fruit and vegetables. Tomato prices alone ballooned by 45% because of weather and U.S. tariff-related supply issues in Mexico.
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6: Thanks for that to everyone in the newsroom, including Nathan. There was a lot of people on that newscast. It's great to hear. All those stories are available at MyCowichandValleyNow.com. Moving on over to sports. It's a big day for footy, and it's a bad day to be Switzerland. Oh, what a big game. Canada and the Swiss face off at noon today in their final group stage matchups. Winner of the group, well, unless Canada gets a draw. A draw or a win for Canada means they win the group. A Switzerland win means they have the group. Kickoff is 12 o'clock today. Toronto Blue Jays fell in an extra innings game last night, 9-7 to the Houston Astros. Those two teams face off once more, 4:07 this afternoon. Last night was the NBA draft. The Washington Wizards took A.J. DeBanza first overall. The Toronto Raptors didn't pick until 19th. They took Alan Graves with their first pick. The draft continues tonight. The NHL draft starts on Friday.
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6: Roads look fine this morning. Not seeing anything really slowing you down. We did hear from our roving traffic flagger, Carla, though, that there is some more work being done on Heard Road. Some line painting. Sounds like there's going to be some single lane alternating traffic in the Heard Road area this morning. But again, if you want to pass along anything you're seeing, 250-746-4897. Another warm day today. Sun and cloud, a high of 29 degrees. Feels like closer to 31. clear and 12 tonight. Tomorrow, cloudy, 30% chance of showers, high of 22. Friday, periods of rain and 19. It looks like it's going to be sunny and a little bit cooler, low 20s for us on the weekend. Right now, 6:06 and 16 degrees.
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It is 6:15 on today, your Wednesday, June 24th. Welcome to the Sunrise Show, everybody. My name is Justice. Hope you're enjoying the start of your day. I want to talk small victories because life was really trying to wreck my morning, and then I managed a small victory when I got to work here today. And I've decided that I'm just going to focus on that and not the literally crappy things that happened leading up to it. I also want to talk about life in isolation after a post that I saw in one of the local community Facebook groups yesterday about people playing basketball on one of those big cargo ships. So I think I want to talk about life in isolation and then maybe a little bit more on how the toys that we played with while we were young led to the adult version of those hobbies when we were not so young. If you do want to be part of the show today, I would love to have you. I would love to have you as a co-host for a few minutes. You can give me a call or shoot me a text. The number 250-746-4897. We also will have a giveaway of another weekend day pass to the Vancouver Island Overland Rally. How you get in on that draw is going to check out our social media pages, 89.7 Sun FM CJSU on Facebook, 89.7 Sun FM on Instagram, and we'll give away a weekend day pass for that every day this week ahead of the Overland Rally coming up at the end of the summer. Right now, one from Curran Swell. It's How Many Times? And it's here on 89.7 Sun FM. Good morning.

0: Current swell, and how many times on 89.7 Sun FM and the Sunrise Show, you are in the 6 a.m. Club. It's brought to you by our friends at Capit. Thanks for being here and up so early. Right now, it's time to reward you with an early look at the nominees for the 840 Idiot.
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0: 840 Idiot and the nominees for it. Dumb people doing dumb stuff. Idiots making news. Our first nominee is a 40-year-old woman from New York named Angie Baez, who was the executive director of community and industry engagement for JP Morgan Chase. She has recently been fired after going viral. The New York Knicks won the NBA championship. We're aware of that. It hadn't happened in more than 50 years, and the city went nuts. Sicko. And at the parade, she was filmed dumping out a New York Knicks painted themed trash can on a city street corner and then stealing the trash can. She dumped garbage on the street and walk away with the trash can and has since been fired from JP Morgan Chase. Okay, our other nominee is an all-timer too. 23-year-old from Florida, Jeffrey Vasquez, who went to jail. He got in a police chase and was arrested and charged with a DUI when he was driving 125 miles per hour. To translate that for us, that's 200 kilometers. He was brought to jail, went through the courthouse, posted bail, and then walked out and spotted an unattended police SUV with keys inside and decided that life had handed him a second chance to commit Grand Theft Auto. He stole the SUV and went on another high-speed chase, his second in 3 days. He was caught, brought back to the same jail, facing a bunch more charges, including a theft charge from stealing an iPhone charger from a separate vehicle just before he stole the SUV. He has been put in jail and not given the opportunity for bail this time, which makes sense. 23-year-old Florida man Jeffrey Vasquez, 40-year-old New York woman Angie Baez are nominees today for the 840 Idiot.
2: You idiot.
4: Idiot.
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0: Hotel Mira, that is Fever Pitch. It's on 89.7 Sun FM and the Sunrise Show. Hello, good morning. It is 6:30 on your hump day Wednesday, and one more warm day this week. And by warm, I mean like hot. 29 with a mix of sun and cloud today. Feels like there's a little bit more cloud cover than when I woke up. It was a beautiful red sunrise, which I guess is sailor's warning, but I don't know. What's there to be warned about? Winds 30 kilometers an hour today. Nothing crazy. Sun and cloud 29, feels like 31. Clear and 12 degrees tonight. Tomorrow, there is a 30% chance of showers in the afternoon. High of 22. Friday, we'll rain off and on throughout the day. And a high of around 19 degrees. So definitely a cooler day. 6:30, let's check in with Nathan from the newsroom to see what they're working on today.
1: Good morning, Justice. Short-term approval has been given to North Cowichan to help protect drinking water and the river in Chemainus. And BC is expanding a program aimed at repeat property crime offenders. I'll have those details and more stories coming up at the top of the hour, so stay tuned.
2: Summer tip number 37. Leave your winter coat at work so you can endure coworker Cool Hand Carl. Man, he loves him some air conditioning.
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0: Soft Cell. That is Tainted Love, and it's on the Sunrise Show. Good morning, 6:36. I have decided I'm going to have a good day today. We shall see if that remains the case after the soccer game later today. I'm on the bandwagon fully, and it might ruin the entire day if they don't win today. Why? I don't know, because I've decided that that's going to be the case. But I've also decided that I'm going to have a good morning. And I've come to think and come to realize, like, since getting back on mornings, like, the way you start your day just impacts the rest of it. And so if you have a tough morning, it can be a little bit difficult to overcome. And life threw me a couple of curveballs this morning. I was lazy last night, didn't make my breakfast to bring to work last night. So I had to do it this morning. And I spilt a bunch of flour on the ground when I was making my little pancake bowl. So that was tough. You know, flour, difficult to clean up. And then I'm about to head out the door, keys in hand, doing the phone, wallet check in my pockets, got all that, we're good to go. And my cat takes a giant dump on the welcome mat inside the front door. Like, I smelt it, and then I turned and I looked, and it was like getting out of the crouch. And I just thought, like, it's going to be a rough morning, not only for me, but for my wife and hopefully my son not getting into it. So I got to stay home and I got to clean that up. But then I walked out the front door and I saw the glorious red and orange Cowichan Valley sky. And I thought, you know what? This isn't the end of the world. Cats dump. Sometimes they do it not in the litter box. I can overcome this. And then I drove all the way here from Mill Bay, not a single red light. And I got here and I remembered new coffee bag day. Yesterday, I finished a bag of coffee and today I got to open up a new one. And in case you're wondering what the official coffee is, it's the Three Amigos blend from Sirius Coffee. I got it in my 6 a.m. mug right here, opened it up, and the entire building smells like fresh coffee now. I'm going to have a great morning. I'm celebrating the little wins. I hope you're going to have a great morning as well, because for every cat taking a poop in a place they're not supposed to, there's a fresh coffee bag somewhere in your life, and I hope you find it this morning.
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9: A couple of people sharing their little wins last night and this morning. This is a great one from Ava. Said, last night, for the first time ever, the non-cuddly cat laid on me. Yes, it was for only 3 seconds, but it happened. Small win. Oh, yeah. Let's celebrate the small wins. Because those small wins add up into great days. And we're having a great day today. I'm forcing you to have a great day today. It's Lit on Sun FM. Morning.

0: That's The Weeknd's Can't Feel My Face. It's on 89.7 Sun FM and The Sunrise Show. Good morning to you. Thanks for being here on your hump day Wednesday. The other things that can get you in a good mood, I mean, maybe it won't be today, but I wouldn't even consider this a little win. I would consider it a big win. We're giving away three pairs of tickets to this year's Cowichan Craft Beer and Food Festival. We were there last year as well and had an absolute blast. It's August 15th at Doc Lewis Park in Chemainus. Over 100 craft beers, 15 food trucks, 3 live musical performances. 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And right now, we're running an online contest through our website, mycowichanvalleynow.com, for your chance to win your way in to the Cowichan Craft Beer and Food Festival. 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Wouldn't that be nice? You enter something like this today, forget about it, and are having a rough morning a few weeks from now, and all of a sudden win your way into the beer fest? 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
1: I'm Nathan Maley. Short-term approval has been given to North Cowichan to help protect the drinking water and river in Chemainus. Mayor Rob Douglas says the approval will help reduce the need to switch to surface water sources that have historically resulted in recurring boil water advisories. He says the municipality will work with the Hulot First Nation and the province to study the effect of well operations on the river and groundwater, but so far results have been promising. The municipality is still waiting for long-term approval to continue year-round operations, but until then, they'll continue monitoring and reporting their findings. BC is expanding a program targeting repeat property crime offenders. The program monitors people deemed at high risk of reoffending and aims to connect them with community supports. Public Safety Minister Nina Krieger announced Monday that 12 more regional hubs will open across the province.
2: This approach ensures that the people who pose the greatest risk are held accountable while also addressing the underlying factors that led them to a life of crime.
1: The program has been piloted in Kelowna, Nanaimo, and Nelson since last fall. Wait times for people arrested to attend a bail hearing have been reduced over the past 5 years. Logan Flint has more.
3: Since being started in Northern BC, virtual bail hearings are now used across the province to help improve the court system's efficiency. Attorney General Nikki Sharma says it helped address challenges in rural and remote communities, especially when road conditions were poor.
4: So virtual bail has been a really good addition to up north that was so successful in terms of how it made trials go faster, helped judges not have to travel or court process not have to travel. If there's bad weather, you can still keep things going.
3: Since starting, 112 virtual bail units have been installed in police stations across the province, along with the creation of 6 dedicated virtual and 6 hybrid bail courtrooms. Sharma added that the province continues to look for new ways to modernize the court system. For Vista News in Smithers, I'm Logan Flint.
1: And inflation rose 3.2% year-over-year in May. Stats Canada says that's up from a 2.8% gain in April. The agency says higher prices for gasoline continued to drive the acceleration in the headline consumer price index, pointing to supply uncertainty stemming from the conflict in the Middle East. Officials say consumers paid the highest prices for gasoline since June 2022, when Russia's invasion of Ukraine created supply uncertainty. The cost of travel tours and air transportation was also up, along with prices for fresh fruit and vegetables. Tomato prices alone ballooned by 45% because of weather and U.S. tariff-related supply issues in Mexico.
5: Thanks, Nathan. Those stories and more, MyCouchAndValleyNow.com. For sports, World Cup, a big one today. Canada and Switzerland face off. That's at noon. Canada, a win or a draw, wins them Group B. Switzerland with a win would win the group. Again, kickoff is just after 12 o'clock today. Toronto Blue Jays wrap up their series with the Houston Astros this afternoon. The Astros won 9-7 in extra innings yesterday. The Jays look to take the series finale later on this afternoon. And last night was the first round of the NBA draft. The Washington Wizards selected A.J. DiBonanza first overall. The Toronto Raptors picked at 19 and took Alan Graves. The NHL first round, that starts on Friday. Vancouver picks third.
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5: Haven't heard of any issues out there on the roads this morning, but if you do want to pass along anything you're seeing, you can do so with a call or text the number 250-746-4897. For your weather today, some sun and cloud up there in the sky, a high of 29 for us today, clear and 12 degrees overnight tonight. Tomorrow, cloudy, 30% chance of showers, high of 22. Friday, periods of rain and 19 before we're back into the sun in the low 20s this weekend. Right now, 7:05, it's 18.
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7-Eleven on your Wednesday morning. Happy hump day. Thanks for being with us on the Sunrise Show. My name's Justice. I saw this post yesterday up on Facebook. It went up in the Cowich and Bay and Friends Facebook group. And it's a hilarious video, but it also made me think a little bit. It was posted by a guy by the name of Darren, and he was kayaking out in Cowich and Bay and kayaked, I don't know, fairly close up, I guess, to one of those big cargo ships. Side thought, those things are so much bigger than you can ever imagine, or than at least I could ever imagine. Like, they all park out in, like, Cowich and Bay, and I think they still do in Ladysmith, even though that one's a little bit controversial. But if, it, like, we've been out fishing a couple of times, and, you know, we'd go across the strait over in towards, like, Salt Spring area and stuff like that. And when you're just in, like, a little, you know, 15-footer or whatever it is, and you get even within, you know, a couple hundred feet of it, like, they are gigantic. It's crazy to think about how large those are. And so, anyways, the poster, like, kayaked up and then started filming. And there are guys playing pickup basketball. The poster said, I'd loaded chips at the Crofton Mill for 12 years and seen things like basketball nets, but never a full court with netting around the court so someone doesn't chuck up an air ball and all of a sudden your basketball's floating away in the ocean. And then said, I know crews spend up to 8 months of the year on the ship traveling around the world. Got to find a way to keep yourself busy. Playing basketball, like, if we thought, like, prison rules in basketball were kind of nuts, cargo ship rules, I imagine, are pretty insane as well. You probably can't shoot from further than, like, I don't know, a three-pointer away because you risk losing that basketball. But my main takeaway here is, have you ever, like, worked away, whether it's on a boat, on a submarine, at, like, a camp somewhere? How do people not go crazy? If you're on a boat, I don't care how big that boat is, 8 months of the year, how do you not go insane? I need to do things. I need to go places. I need to see other people than my coworkers. Love my coworkers here, but I need other people too. Boy, 8 months of the year on a ship at least. If you've ever worked away, like, how do you not go crazy when you're doing something like that? I guess basketball is that vice. Hopefully you're not terrible at it because you probably don't have many other options. Chromeo right now, it's Jealous on Sun FM. Morning.

0: Chromeo. That one's called Jealous. It's on the Sunrise Show. 7:18. We're talking about spending long times at sea, I guess, on the show today. Because I found it really interesting when the post went up about a big cargo ship sitting in Cowichan Bay and the workers were playing basketball on it to keep themselves busy because apparently they can spend months aboard that thing. And those ships are huge, but months? I'm a bit of a landlubber. Kind of need to be on the dirt. But it reminded me of when I was in high school, I got a pretty cool opportunity because I got to go on a submarine, like a Navy submarine. When I went to take your kid to work day with my pops, with my dad. And those things, like, they're huge, but they're tight on the inside, if you get what I mean, right? Like, it's a lot of confined spaces because obviously there's a lot of tech on submarines. And, you know, those things would go underwater for, I don't know, days, weeks at a time. And the idea of just being in this confined space under the ocean for extended periods of time gave me the heebie-jeebies, even when that submarine was sitting very much dry in a dock being worked on. And I was talking to Nicholas about this yesterday from the afternoon show, and he said that he was actually talking just recently at our Sunathon at the Old Farm Market with a listener who was I believe, part of the Coast Guard, and said, like, this is, and by this, I mean the radio station, Sun FM is like their connection to home when they're away for weeks and months at a time. And I was just thinking, boy, some people are a lot stronger than me. Like, obviously you sign up and that's, you know, a sacrifice that you make. But being on a boat, whether it's above or underwater for like months at a time, that's crazy. How do you not go insane? If you maybe do like the commercial fisherman thing or Deadliest Catch way up there in Alaska, if you do work away on a boat, how do you not go crazy? And how long does it take for you to find your balance on land again?
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0: Fits in the Tantrums, that's Out of My League on 89.7 Sun FM. Hall & Oates, Out of Touch in there as well. On your Wednesday morning, 7:29 today, we will get up to a high of 29 degrees with sun and cloud. Could feel a little bit warmer than that with the Humidex. Tonight, it's clear down to 12. Tomorrow, cloudy, 30% chance of showers, high of 22. Friday, periods of rain, 19. But if you do have some weekend plans, no worries yet. Says right now it's going to be dry this weekend. Sun and cloud, 21 Saturday, sunny and 22 degrees on Sunday. Right now it's 18 and time to check in with Nathan from the newsroom to see what's trending across the valley this morning. Good morning, Nathan.
1: Good morning, Justice. Short-term approval has been given to North Cowichan to help protect drinking water and the river in Chemainus, and BC is expanding a program aimed at repeat property crime offenders. I'll have those details and more stories coming up at the top of the hour, so stay tuned.
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0: 54:40 on your Wednesday morning. That one called Lies to Me. You're listening to The Sunrise Show. It is the show that stars you and your life at sea today. This stemmed from seeing a post made in the Couch and Bay and Friends Facebook group. Just of a close-up of one of those big cargo ships, the red and blue or black ones or whatever they are that transport all the shipping containers and sea cans around the world. And they were playing pickup basketball on there. And the poster showed just basically that they almost put netting similar to what you'd see at a hockey arena around the basketball court so that nobody airballed and launched their Spalding into the sea. And so I was thinking, like, man, these people live aboard these ships for months at a time, at least. They do come to land. We've heard from a couple of people in Crofton that they used to call them shippies because, like, I guess to play on hippies, but like, cause you could tell when someone lives aboard a boat. Maybe it's that, you know, they've got the sea legs, because after a while that you probably just never get your land legs back, right? But also these are people, and it's nobody's fault, but it's just like, yeah, they're not really in society that much because they're spending months and years of their life just hanging out with their coworkers aboard the boat. Crazy, right? How do you not go insane? Maybe you do. And maybe that's part of the job. But as well, we heard from Chris, who said back in the day, and this is when Chris was younger and like school age and a kid, said would spend June from September with my grandparents fishing the entire summer. We had a 32-footer. That's like fairly big, but not massive. To be spending like months, like 3 months at sea. Crazy. And Chris said, still have nightmares of having to shower and clean off in glacier streams. Yeah, because you can't like clean yourself off in the ocean, right? Like, it's not that the ocean's dirty, but it's salt. I imagine it doesn't get you as clean as your typical shower in the morning. But if you've spent like prolonged amounts of time at sea or like isolated for your job or for not job, I'd love to hear about your experience. Because frankly, as someone that talks a ton to myself in this closed off room, I'm not sure I could handle much more isolation than this.
1: Buying local? Yeah, that actually matters. Especially.

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We were talking earlier today about what, you know, little wins we were having, or how Earth wanted me to have a bad day. And by Earth, I mostly just mean my cat, who took a fat dump on the front doormat right as I was about to leave at like 4:45 this morning. That was terrible. The other reason why I'm having a terrible day is because I'm super emotional all over my Facebook. And this is like people I don't even know. They're doing like the internet trend of like their children on like their first day of kindergarten and their last day of kindergarten, or their first day of school and then their last day of school when they're like 17. And it is making me sad. Life goes too quick. So let's just slow down, pump the brakes. We don't need to hit fast forward on this. I used to always like kind of roll my eyes when, whether it's my parents or my grandparents, were like, you had an agreement, you were going to stop growing up. And I was like, ha ha, that's not the way the world works. Man, sometimes you wish it does when you see videos like that. Happy parenting, everyone.

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1: I'm Nathan Maley. Short-term approval has been given to North Cowichan to help protect the drinking water and river in Chemainus. Mayor Rob Douglas says the approval will help reduce the need to switch to surface water sources that have historically resulted in recurring boil water advisories. He says the municipality will work with the Hulot First Nation and the province to study the effect of well operations on the river and groundwater, but so far results have been promising. The municipality is still waiting for long-term approval to continue year-round operations, but until then, they'll continue monitoring and reporting their findings. BC is expanding a program targeting repeat property crime offenders. The program monitors people deemed at high risk of reoffending and aims to connect them with community supports. Public Safety Minister Nina Krieger announced Monday that 12 more regional hubs will open across the province.
2: This approach ensures that the people who pose the greatest risk are held accountable while also addressing the underlying factors that led them to a life of crime.
1: The program has been piloted in Kelowna, Nanaimo, and Nelson since last fall. Wait times for people arrested to attend a bail hearing have been reduced over the past 5 years. Logan Flint has more.
3: Since being started in northern BC, virtual bail hearings are now used across the province to help improve the court system's efficiency. Attorney General Nikki Sharma says it helped address challenges in rural and remote communities, especially when road conditions were poor.
4: So virtual bail has been a really good addition to up north. It was so successful in terms of how it made trials go faster, helped judges not have to travel or court process not have to travel. If there's bad weather, you can still keep things going.
3: Since starting, 112 virtual bail units have been installed in police stations across the province, along with the creation of 6 dedicated virtual and 6 hybrid bail courtrooms. Sharma added that the province continues to look for new ways to modernize the court system. For Vista News in Smithers, I'm Logan Flint.
1: And inflation rose 3.2% year-over-year in May. Stats Canada says that's up from a 2.8% gain in April. The agency says higher prices for gasoline continued to drive the acceleration in the headline consumer price index, pointing to supply uncertainty stemming from the conflict in the Middle East. Officials say consumers paid the highest prices for gasoline since June 2022, when Russia's invasion of Ukraine created supply uncertainty. The cost of travel tours and air transportation was also up, along with prices for fresh fruit and vegetables. Tomato prices alone ballooned by 45% because of weather and U.S. tariff-related supply issues in Mexico.
5: 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Moving on over to sports, it's a big one in the world of footy. FIFA World Cup. Group B wraps up today, Switzerland and Canada. Canadians just need a draw or a win to win Group B. Switzerland wins it with a victory. That kickoff is just after 12 o'clock today. Major League Baseball, the Toronto Blue Jays and Houston Astros wrap up their series today at 4:07. Yesterday, it was an extra innings 9-7 victory for Houston. First pitch today, 4:07. And last night was the NBA draft. It was the Washington Wizards taking A.J. DiBanza first overall. The Toronto Raptors picked at 19 and took Allen Graves. The NHL draft gets going on Friday.
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5: For your roads, not seeing anything out there issue-wise. We do believe it's single lane alternating traffic while they do some line painting over on Heard Road, but everything else is all good. 250-746-4897. For your weather today, sun and cloud, the high is 29 degrees. It's clear and 12 overnight tonight. Tomorrow, cloudy, 30% chance of showers and 22. Friday, periods of rain 19, but back into the sun both Saturday and Sunday, highs of 21 and 22. Right now, 8:06 and 21 degrees.
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0: is your last day. It's here on 89.7 Sun FM and the Sunrise Show. Good morning to you. How's it going? Good? Life's about to change. Kids finishing school this week, if they haven't already. All of a sudden, it's, Mom, Dad, I'm bored. There's nothing to do. Well, that lawn sure needs to be cut. But kids, I'm talking to you right now. Parents, go away for like 45 seconds. Kids, listen, I know you used to go to summer camp when you were younger, or maybe you're even going this year, but this should be your free time. This is your summer. Parents still have to go to work unless you send them to Sunrise Show Summer Camp.
1: Hey kids, are your parents already driving you nuts?
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1: Need them out of the house? Send your folks to Camp Midlife Crisis. It's a summer camp where Dad will learn motorcycle safety and craft beer brewing and how to finance a Corvette he absolutely cannot afford. For Mom, there's book clubs, power walks, and group texts that never end. And each week, they'll send letters home.
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1: Summer camp for parents. Because sometimes hiding in your room just isn't enough.

0: Bill Collins, the studio. It's on 89.7 Sun FM and the Sunrise Show. Good morning. It's time now for the smile of the day. It is brought to you by our friends at Thrifty Foods. We were just talking about Camp Midlife Crisis. That's good stuff. So let's keep it rolling with summer camps. This is Dave Attell talking about summer camps.
1: You know what I'm talking about. Summer camp. How many people went to camp here? Yeah, nice. Now, they got this camp called Space Camp. Do you know what that is? 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Now, I'm not putting them down. I'm jealous because I couldn't go. I was too old, so I just observed all this from my van.
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0: Alexander Stewart, It's His Problem Instead, and it's here on 89.7 Sun FM playing Everything Under the Sun. It's going to be a great day today. It's going to be warm as well. Get up to a high of 29 degrees with a mix of sun and cloud. 12 degrees and clear overnight tonight. Clouds, 30% chance of showers, 22 degrees for us tomorrow. 8:30 right now, your 8:40 idiot right around the corner. But first, let's check in one more time with Nathan from the newsroom to see what's going on this morning. Morning, Nathan.
1: Good morning, Justice. Short-term approval has been given to North Cowichan to help protect drinking water and the river in Chemainus. And BC is expanding a program aimed at repeat property crime offenders. I'll have those details and more stories coming up at the top of the hour, so stay tuned.
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0: Those are the Sheepdogs, and I've got a hole where my heart should be. It's here on 89.7 Sun FM and the Sunrise Show, 8:40. Good morning. We both know why you're here.
1: He really is an idiot.
2: Idiot.
3: We can't just wander around like idiots.
2: That is the most idiotic thing I've ever heard.

0: stealing the garbage can. I mean, this thing was full of garbage, and she just left all the garbage on the sidewalk and walked away with the can. Has since been fired and is our honorable mention for the 840 idiot. Our actual idiot today, 23-year-old Florida man, Jeffrey Vasquez, who was thrown in jail for getting into a high-speed chase where he was going 125 miles per hour under the influence. That's 200 kilometers an hour in Canadian. So he was put in jail and then went to court where he posted bail. Was a free man until his court date. So he strolled through the courthouse, out the front door, into the parking lot, where he spotted an unattended SUV with the keys inside and decided that God had handed him a second chance. To commit Grand Theft Auto, of course, he stole the SUV and went on a second high-speed chase in less than a week. He was caught and brought back to the same jail, facing a bunch more charges without the possibility of bail, including a petty theft charge for stealing an iPhone charger from a different vehicle just before he stole the SUV. 23-year-old Florida man Jeffrey Vasquez for two car chases in the same week, including one directly after posting bail, is today's 840 idiot.
1: You idiot.
2: Idiot.
1: What an idiot.
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Shout out wrong number texts. And shout out the person that texted me a ranch recipe randomly this morning. I replied and say, I can't imagine that you meant to send this to a radio station. The person said, no, I did not. No, I did not. But speaking of ranch, the world is learning about ranch. And I've seen so many TikTok videos of people coming to Canada for World Cup games and trying poutine, going to the States and getting their barbecue, going to Mexico and getting the authentic Mexican food. But I guess ranch is where the obsession and the craze has landed. So apparently now the TSA, the travel people down in the States, have had to come out and warn people and say, we cannot allow you to bring ranch in your carry-on. You gotta check it. The world loves their footy and the world loves their ranch, apparently. So to the person that just texted me the ranch dressing saying, forget the bottle and make your own, and then sending me a recipe from a website called The Pioneer Woman. Yeah, maybe I'll try it. Big footy game later today. Starts at noon.

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1: I'm Nathan Maley. Short-term approval has been given to North Cowichan to help protect the drinking water and river in Chemainus. Mayor Rob Douglas says the approval will help reduce the need to switch to surface water sources that have historically resulted in recurring boil water advisories. He says the municipality will work with the Hulot First Nation and the province to study the effect of well operations on the river and groundwater, but so far results have been promising. The municipality is still waiting for long-term approval to continue year-round operations, but until then, they'll continue monitoring and reporting their findings. BC is expanding a program targeting repeat property crime offenders. The program monitors people deemed at high risk of reoffending and aims to connect them with community supports. Public Safety Minister Nina Krieger announced Monday that 12 more regional hubs will open across the province.
2: This approach ensures that the people who pose the greatest risk are held accountable while also addressing the underlying factors that led them to a life of crime.
1: The program has been piloted in Kelowna, Nanaimo, and Nelson since last fall. Wait times for people arrested to attend a bail hearing have been reduced over the past 5 years. Logan Flint has more.
3: Since being started in northern BC, virtual bail hearings are now used across the province to help improve the court system's efficiency. Attorney General Nikki Sharma says it helped address challenges in rural and remote communities, especially when road conditions were poor.
4: So virtual bail has been a really good addition to up north that was so successful in terms of how it made trials go faster, helped judges not have to travel or court process not have to travel. If there's bad weather, you can still keep things going.
3: Since starting, 112 virtual bail units have been installed in police stations across the province, along with the creation of 6 dedicated virtual and 6 hybrid bail courtrooms. Sharma added that the province continues to look for new ways to modernize the court system. For Vista News in Smithers, I'm Logan Flint.
1: And inflation rose 3.2% year-over-year in May. Stats Canada says that's up from a 2.8% gain in April. The agency says higher prices for gasoline continued to drive the acceleration in the headline consumer price index, pointing to supply uncertainty stemming from the conflict in the Middle East. Officials say consumers paid the highest prices for gasoline since June 2022, when Russia's invasion of Ukraine created supply uncertainty. The cost of travel tours and air transportation was also up, along with prices for fresh fruit and vegetables. Tomato prices alone ballooned by 45% because of weather and U.S. tariff-related supply issues in Mexico.
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6: Thanks for that, Nathan. 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Those stories at MyCowichandValleyNow.com. For your weather today, another warm one, mix of sun and cloud, 29 feels like 31, and it's already warm out there. We got the doors open, bringing in that sunlight and fresh air here at the studio. 12 and clear tonight. Tomorrow, cloudy, 30% chance of showers in the afternoon, high of 22. Friday, periods of rain, 19, but we're back into the sun for your weekend. Saturday, sun and cloud, 21. Sunday, sunshine and 22. Right now in the valley, it's already 23 degrees.
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That's Sabrina Carpenter, Man Child. It's on 89.7 Sun FM and the Sunrise Show. Good morning to you. Thanks for telling me about your life at sea. Did you see this video? It was posted in the Cowichan Bay and Friends Facebook group. If you're not in it, they let me in, so they'll probably let you in as well. But someone had filmed one of those big container cargo ships and people playing pickup basketball on there, and there was a big net to make sure that the basketball didn't end up in the ocean. And they said the crew spends 8 months out of the year traveling around the world on the ship. Insane. I don't know how you would ever do that. So I'm asking, are there people out there, you know, maybe you work Coast Guard, maybe you work on one of those ships, maybe you do commercial fishing, whatever it is. If you spend like weeks or months aboard a boat or out on the sea, how do you not go insane? Like not being like to go anywhere else. You're just trapped on your boat. And I know your boat can go anywhere unless you're working and you have a destination, then you kind of have to go there. But we'd heard from Chris who summers as a kid would go fishing with his parents and like fishing, like almost commercial fishing on a gillnet boat from June to September. All of summer holidays from school was out fishing with the grandparents. And I imagine there were some pretty great things that happened there. But Chris said they still have nightmares about having to take all of their showers in streams they could find. Because you can't exactly clean yourself off in the salt water, right? I just don't think that would work. We also had some people tell us that in Crofton, when the mill... Is the mill still unloading those big container ships? They must. But when the people would come to shore, they would call them shippies. Kind of like a play on hippies, I guess. And you could kind of tell that these people were just a little bit different, right? Because they spend the majority of the time on a boat and not as like part of society. So yeah, if you've ever spent like a prolonged amount of time on a boat, out on the ocean, just pretty isolated, you good? You okay? Well, if so, I'd love to hear your story. 746-4897. It's the Anyway Gang.

0: 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Viva La Vida is here on 89.7 Sun FM and the Sunrise Show. Good morning. My name's Justice, and this is your good news.
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0: Here on the Sunrise Show, we are friends of the Marmot Recovery Foundation here on Vancouver Island. They always give us time for a chat on Groundhog Day because we actually have a marmot here on the island that does the weather predicting. That's Vancouver Island Violet. But this is amazing. They announced just earlier this week that four more marmots have been released from the Recovery Foundation into the wild on Mount Washington, and they're expected to have more in the summer. And there's a lot of work, and a lot of work still has to be done. But going back to 2003, the population of Vancouver Island marmots had dropped to fewer than 30. Now, the number isn't huge now, but it's better. 400 are emerging from hibernation or did a couple of months ago. It's the highest number in the last 40 years. They say, we have 40 marmots that we are releasing from the conservation breeding program this summer and another 13 that we are translocating and moving back to Mount Washington. They say, we'll come back next year, try to trap them, move them into more remote colonies that are struggling a little bit more. So great work done and continuing to be done by our friends at the Marmot Recovery Foundation in Nanaimo. More marmots and more animals, always a good thing. It's your good news.
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0: 929, good morning. We've been talking on the show today about life at sea. There was the video in the Cowichan Bay community group about the container ship that was parked there, and people were playing basketball, and they'd spend like 8 to 10 months a year on this boat traveling around the world. And I just thought, man, that's crazy. How do you do life at sea? Good morning, Derek.
12: Yes, the time at sea was fantastic. When you take off, you leave reality behind you. Someone else is at home to pay the bills. All you got to focus on is work. That's it.
0: Yeah. Were you above water or below water? Can you say?
12: Oh, yeah. I was above water the entire career.
0: Yeah. Did you ever get, like, I guess, a little bit stir crazy on the boat, or was there always enough to keep you occupied?
12: Yeah, it depends upon what's going on. There's always a political uproar inside the boat too, right? So, you know, there are good days, there are bad days, just like any other job.
0: Yeah. But the thing you said that I thought was interesting in your text was, like, you leave reality behind when you spent 6 months at sea a few times. What year was this? Like, was technology as, like, readily available as it is now when it comes to, like, just opening up social media anywhere? Like, how did it sort of work, like, hearing about world events?
12: Well, we had what was called, like, the ship's newspaper, and that was basically just printed out. We didn't have the internet capability that they have today. And what I went through was you might have an email station set up, maybe usually about six different spaces throughout the ship. And then, of course, you send an email home, doesn't mean it goes out right away. But it was, that's how we had maintained contact with home and back.
0: Yeah, it was almost like you had, like, the computer room that we all used to have at our house. Right. Yeah.
12: Yes.
0: Do you remember, when you would get back from these excursions, was there ever, like, an event or a piece of news where you were just like, oh, my God, I can't believe that happened, and you learned about it, like, months after everybody else?
12: No, but I recall that I was out chasing pirates off the east coast of Africa there during one of my NATO exercises. And when you see that movie came out with Captain Phillips.
0: Yeah.
12: I was there when all that happened. Now, it's a different story in Hollywood, but nonetheless, you know, the core idea of that whole film is pretty much identical.
0: Wow, that's crazy. And then, I mean, you just, like, what happens in a scenario like that? Like, if you don't have a ton of communication, I guess, with the rest of the world besides, like, radio, I guess, like, how do you deal with those sorts of things?
12: There's not much you can do. You're confined to the ship. You're in the middle of the ocean. You got a job to do, and then whatever goes on at home, you know, if you got your spouse or someone there who takes care of your bills, your payments, that's really all you can do. When you're out in the middle of the ocean, in my era anyways, I'm now retired, but when I was out there, you're very limited to what you can do.
0: No kidding. Well, I'm glad that you didn't go too crazy from your time out at sea there.
12: No, you know what? If you're a little overboard, well, there's always somebody else on there who'll talk you down and, you know, put you back in their place, and life moves forward.
0: Totally. Well, Derek, thanks for the text. Thanks for your service as well. I hope you have a great day.
12: You too. Have a great day as well.
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1: I had no choice but to hear you. You stated your case.

0: Joining us on the line, afternoon show host Nicholas Arnold, who is over across the pond, across the Strait of Georgia, walking past Science World on his way to BC Place to take in Canada versus Switzerland, the footy game to end all footy games. How's it going, buddy?
1: Good. I got to tell you, I'm not used to working this early in the day, so you might have to help me stay a little polished.
0: Yeah, it's loud there. Is that, like, you're the event guy. You are the one that, like, a lot of us and listeners live through kind of vicariously because you go to these big concerts and shows, and this is as big as shows get.
1: Yes, honestly, I'm kind of surprised because, you know, it's in so many different cities, but, like, it's taken over Vegas. Like, we were out way by the airport and getting on the train, and there's, like, Canada jerseys everywhere. There's Swiss jerseys everywhere, too. The streets are full of red.
0: Yeah.
1: The amount of streets that are blocked off here as well is pretty wild.
0: Yeah, and if you're having a hard time hearing, Nicholas, there's a marching band that's happening. Do people have, like, the flags and the chants going as you make your way into BC Place?
1: Yeah, but actually, there's a Pew Suter jersey. A Swiss
0: wow.
1: team hockey jersey with a Swiss flag, like, I don't know, 50 meters from here.
0: That's a good pull.
1: Yeah, it's wild.
0: Yeah.
1: I'm walking past some mountains now in the Red Surge by the Science World, and they got that made up to look like a soccer ball. It's pretty easy.
0: Yeah. So, I mean, you're going to a World Cup game. You're going to be doing your afternoon show from Vancouver. Technology is amazing. I mean, what are you expecting out of today?
1: I'll be honest with you, buddy. I don't know what to expect. We'll see. Hopefully the internet connection doesn't mess up on us, and we can get a nice connection back to the studio. But I'm looking forward to it. It's going to be loud, as I'm sure it already has been. But yeah, it's been exciting. I'm excited for the buzz. You can feel the buzz within the city.
0: Absolutely. Have you talked to any other fans around, or have you made friends yet?
1: Not quite. I'm kind of counting on my buddy from Ontario, Alex, to kind of be the social lubricant. He's like kissing babies. He's making friends with everybody, showing everybody how the transit system works.
0: Oh, amazing. Well, enjoy it. You're going to be doing your show again from a combination of BC Place and the outskirts of it this afternoon. And I'm sure all of us here in the Cowichan Valley will be huddled around a TV somewhere.

0: looking for you to get some screen time.
1: Well, you'll see me. I'm the one guy in orange. I'm wearing my Sun FM radio wears.
0: Wow. Free advertising for us. Let's go.
1: That's it, buddy.
0: Yeah, couldn't have found a Canada piece of merch, I guess, eh?
1: No, I'll get one in the stadium.
0: Yeah. All right, well, enjoy the game, bud.
1: Thanks, dude.
0: That is Nicholas Arnold from The Afternoon Show. He's going to Canada, Switzerland today. Making his way towards BC Place Stadium to check out the football game. Starts at 12 o'clock, and then he'll be doing a show from Vancouver today.
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0: That's Gautier and Somebody That I Used to Know. It's here on 89.7 Sun FM and the Sunrise Show. Thank you so much for being with us for the ride today. 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Big footy game today, Canada and the Swiss. That is at 12 o'clock. Leave work early. Your boss won't be there either. Everyone's watching the game. Have an awesome rest of your Wednesday. We'll chat again tomorrow from whenever you wake up. And until then, as always, have a good one and be safe. See ya.
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That is The Verve with Bittersweet Symphony. Thank you for kicking it with me. Hey, Bergie in your radio today from 10 till 2. I'm sure you had some fun under the sun here with Justice from whenever you woke up. Well, we also heard from Nicholas, our afternoon host, an early spot for him as he is our boots on the ground at Canada's massive soccer game against Switzerland. That'll go right in the midst of our show today, so we'll have updates on that for you. Of course, Island Pet Zone and Ponds on Wednesdays and Thursdays, so Scott joins us for a very special edition. He wants to make me sweat a little bit here, working extra hard. Scott and I are going to lock ourselves in the DQ Dilly car. I've actually got it preheating out in the Sun FM parking lot on the south side of town here. We'll have a full weather report for you in about three tunes. And of course, if you text me, that'll help me get through, too. So 250-746-4897. The Fido text in line is open now for Road Ranger reports or just your usual rants and vents. I'll be with you till 2, Bergie in your radio. Thank you for being tuned in to Sun FM. And next up, what's my age again? It doesn't matter here in the midday. Bring that childlike wonder on over. We're ready for you.

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Now he's slinging smiles in the midday show. Middays with Noah on Sun FM.

0: 50 Mission Cap is here on 89.7 Sun FM. Hey, it is time for us to take a look at that weather report, as today the sun is touching everything. It's hot already here in the Cowichan Valley. 21 is what we're seeing on the dial, and still expecting it to climb up to 29. The rest of the week, though, a bit cooler as a cold front kind of comes in, and even some showers tomorrow and Friday. 30% chance of showers in the morning for your Thursday, and those will kind of carry us on through the evening, too. Temperatures, though, will remain around 22 between both, and expecting it to clear up for Friday evening when 39 Days of July gets going. Yes, the Porter Brothers taking the stage there at Charles Hui Park and kicking off what will be a beautiful weekend here in the Cowichan Valley. Not too hot. Temperatures as high as 22 through Saturday, Sunday, Monday. Some of you may be getting your Canada Day off on Monday. That would be crazy, as we're approaching another stat that'll be Wednesday. But as we look ahead today, 29, the hottest it'll be for the next 7 days, actually. And if you're seeing something on the roads, please let us know. 250-746-4897 is the number to reach us here at the show.
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0: State of Shock. Before that, it was Eminem with Lose Yourself. So yeah, we're playing you everything under the sun. Just trying to keep it fun and get you through the workday on this beautiful Wednesday here in the Couchin Valley. Hey, Bergie in your radio. And I was in a bit of a state of shock this morning when I opened my eyes and was jostled awake by the Facebook feed that featured me 10 years ago walking the red carpet at the CPAC. A really awesome tradition we have here in the Couchin Valley, and kind of special, I think. Do other communities do this too? Well, I'm prompting you. Text me at the Fido text in line 250-746-4897 with your graduation stories. I want to know, were you glamorous in your moment, or did you need the support of your grad date to get you down the aisle? That is more my case. I'll have a great story for you about being saved by my favorite teacher at the pat-down. Oh, boy. Yeah. What debauchery did you get into in your grad year? And are you nostalgic, grateful, or a little bit regretful? Because I was just feeling jealous seeing all these glamorous grads just doing it right and probably not drinking their faces off that night.
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another regularly scheduled edition of Pet Talk. We're going to talk all about pets in hot cars and prep you for that exciting segment where next week Scott and I will be locking ourselves in a car for an hour of the show. And before you go, I want to send you on over to our Facebook and Instagram. Nicholas Arnold is truly live on location and posting up some beautiful shots and exciting images of Canada's World Cup over in Vancouver, because he's going to be heading to that game at noon. And we'll have updates for you, of course, in the Viper Fuels vault, as this is a huge game for Canada. Basically, if they win, they move on. If they tie, they move on. If they get scored on 8 times and don't score themselves, they're eliminated. So we've got a pretty good chance of moving ahead and taking on the elimination round. But we're going to need your support, too. So hopefully you'll tune in and also check out our Facebook and Instagram, where Nicholas is posting up some really great images of the streets of Vancouver and the World Cup. This is Luke Combs. Fast Car is on 89.7 Sun FM.

0: Luke Combs with Fast Car. It's here on 89.7 Sun FM and the Midday Show. Hey, so just wanted to also send you over to our Facebook where Justice has posted up a giveaway for some Overland Rally Passes in partnership with Capit and the first ever VIOR Overland Rally for 4x4 lovers and people who love overlanding, which I've only recently learned what it is. We've got 5 weekend passes up for grabs, and Justice posted that up on our Facebook. So all you have to do to enter is to leave us a comment there, and you could be going to an all-new experience, the inaugural Vancouver Island Overland Rally that'll be taking place right here. Or sorry, it's actually at the Coombs Rodeo Grounds, which, you know, Coombs, always so much fun. And maybe you get to go and flex your Jeep or whatever you drive that does the job for you, gets her done. The Overland Rally is also sponsored by Capit right here in Chester Road area in Duncan. And those guys know how to equip trucks. So maybe go and talk to them about the Overland Rally as well. But if you want to win your way in, leave a comment on the Sun FM Facebook.
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0: That is Hotel Mira with Fever Pitch. They're here in the midday show. Thank you for kicking it with us, Couchins. 11:17. And to start this hour off, I played you some Daniel Wesley, as I want to get into a little chatter about the live music coming to town. Not only this Friday for 39 Days of July, when the Porter Brothers will be performing, but also some great opportunities to win your way into concerts over on the MyCouchandValleyNow.com page. So, and this is going to be a laundry list of great artists coming to our community, as Daniel Wesley joining the Red Arrow gang over there on July the 4th for a bare bones show. He'll be solo on stage and rocking it, as Daniel Wesley, you know what he can do. We had Head Out of Water to start off the hour from him. And then Quadrasound, who plays Starlight. Quadrasound going to be hitting the stage at Couch and Craft Beer and Food Festival. And you can win your way in there over on MyCouchAndValleyNow.com. We're giving away 3 pairs of tickets. You can enter today, and you've got until July the 16th to make your way in, because over 100 beers, 3 live bands, and 15 food trucks, this is an event you do not want to miss. And we're giving away 3 sets of tickets for August the 15th. So a really great opportunity. Even if you don't enjoy beer, the atmosphere will be amazing, as Quadrasound, some of the best live music coming from our local community here and hitting the island stage. Also, Daniel Wesley at Red Arrow. You can grab your tickets there. And yeah, Sunfest coming up. We'll tell you about how you can win your way in there as well in this hour. And Scott from Island Pet Zone and Ponds joins us inside 20 minutes. So please stay tuned if you want to upgrade your pet's food or just hang out and answer some questions about keeping your pets happy and safe here in the Couchin Valley. Happy Wednesday.
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0: It is that exciting time again. I am joined by co-host Scott. Hey.
1: Hey there. How's it going today?
0: I'm doing very well. How are you?
1: I'm fabulous. I'm looking at your new picture of your new kitten.
0: Yes.
1: As he eats your arm.
0: Sir Ashford.
1: Sir Ashford.
0: Sir Ashford. Ashford of Ashford. Of Kendall Bergsville, I guess.
1: Wow. That's quite the title he has.
0: That's not even his government name. He's got many more cutesy names, of course.
1: He's got secret names, too, probably.
0: Yeah.
1: And his secret
0: already,
1: ID.
0: Yeah. One day old.
1: Awesome.
0: Well, really, I guess he's 8 weeks old. He was taken great care of here by Tia in office, and she was gracious enough to pass him along to us.
1: Oh, nice.
0: It's been a very sweet couple of days.
1: Yes. Bonding away.
0: It was a bit of a stressful weekend getting him home.
1: Yeah, that can be challenging.
0: And so it kind of tied into what we talked about in Pet Talk last week. The car's hot.
1: The car's hot, and the cat's never been in a car and is stressed out.
0: Yeah.
1: And I'm sure you are also stressed out.
0: Well, I was lucky to be the driver, thankfully. I didn't have to manhandle him on our first meeting, too. My partner, Lauren, she definitely felt like he hated her.
1: I'm sure he didn't hate her.
0: And they were both in tears when we got home.
1: Oh, yeah.
0: a little bit.
1: It's a very emotional event.
0: Yes. And so she kept pulling him out of the crate and like, he's stressed in there. Yeah. And then I think that tired him out further.
1: Yes. She would have been better leaving him in the crank, the AC in the car.
0: Yeah.
1: Leave him in the crate. Let him be stressed in an enclosed space where he can't hurt himself or get under your seat or behind your gas bottle or somewhere. Running around in the car probably wasn't the best option.
0: Yeah. And so in the best way that he could, he was communicating to us with a mouth wide open that yes. he was not enjoying.
1: I don't want to be here. Who are you? Where's my mother?
0: Yes, basically after we stole him away from his mom. So a bit of a stressful day, but we got the AC fixed in the house.
1: Fantastic.
0: Before he came in. So it's beautiful. Everyone is cooling down in there right now.
1: Good.
0: But basically I wanted to kind of talk to you about tips and tricks for avoiding this in the future, because we are going to have to take him back to the vet.
1: You are. So the big thing is right now it's hot, so we're always talking about heat. So if you can, maybe turn your car on for 5 minutes before you leave, mm-hmm. so it's cooled down. He's going to be in a kennel or in a carrier. Leave him in there. He doesn't need to get out.
0: Yeah, like our hands are warm,
1: yes,
0: too, right?
1: Well, your hands are warm, and that's just going to make a much more stressful environment. If he's on the seat, in the back, he can't see out the windows, so he can't see things moving, mm-hmm. and he'll just sort of settle into his space. Because you've had him now for a few days, there might be something in the house that smells like him, like a blanket he sleeps on.
0: Yep.
1: Put that in there with him, which is a sense of familiarity for him. And it's going to be a little loud. He might sing you a few songs along the way, but leave him in the kennel, take him to the vet. The people at the vet will know exactly what to do and how to keep him relatively unstressed while he's there.
0: Right.
1: Put him back in the kennel, take him home, and just put him on the floor and open the door and let him come out when he's ready.
0: Yeah.
1: As opposed to, I'm going to grab him and I'm going to love you and hug you. He may not really want that at that point in time.
0: Our older cat, she's totally comfortable finding her way to some shade and things like that. But do you have any tips? So I know you had mentioned making sure that that water that's outside is changed regularly.
1: Yes, it's really important. It could be right now, of course, it is super hot and your dog or your cat needs to have available water all the time. And most of us have, of course, a bowl or a bucket of water on our deck or on our back doorstep, wherever your animal is going to be. But it's also getting hot,
0: mm-hmm.
1: and it's probably full of debris. So taking it and cleaning it once a day, give it a wipe out. There's going to be some biofilm inside there. Pull all the, you know, dead flies and whatever else might be in there. And just keep it fresh. And if you can keep it cool, and if you can keep it in a spot where it's shady, so it's not getting in full sun, so you're not serving your dog or your cat tepid tea,
0: yes.
1: as opposed to cool water.
0: And they're picky, but they're smart too, right? So like, a cat will know that water has gone still almost instantly.
1: Exactly.
0: It's true that.
1: Like, you'll find probably a dog will drink out of anything.
0: Yeah.
1: Whereas your cat might be a little bit more not interested in drinking out of a dirty vessel. And so, and then they won't drink. And then they have issues with being right. dehydrated. So keeping that fresh, that's super. So if you go out for a couple hours and the cat's outside, if you have an outdoor cat, when you get back, change your water. Before you leave, change your water. It's just a 2 second thing. It'll make your cat and your dog much happier.
0: Well, these are some great tips and tricks. I also should maybe do a little plug for your shop, because you probably have some vessels that people can take
1: we
0: along
1: do have vessels,
0: the
1: yes.
0: road with water, right?
1: Yeah, we have travel bowls, which are typically spin out of silicone.
0: Yeah.
1: They fold up nicely and you can put them in your glove box if you're not using them.
0: That was not something that we had for Kitty on the way home.
1: No. He probably wouldn't have drank the water on your way home. The first trip home was probably pretty stressful.
0: Yes,
1: he just wanted
0: for everyone.
1: He wanted just to get out of there. But when you are traveling with your animals, whether it's in town or on a trip somewhere, have water in the car.
0: Yeah.
1: That's for your animal, you know, and have a bowl they can drink out of. And if you're getting out for a stop somewhere where they can walk around on the grass, give them some water so they stay hydrated.
0: Perfect. And of course, you can stop in at Island Pet Zone and Ponds in the Beverly Marketplace to equip you with all the things you need to keep your pet
1: cool and happy.
0: We
1: will be very happy to see you and help you out.
0: And here on our show today, Scott, we're going to open up the text in line and we'll take texts all evening long for a winner tomorrow of a really great prize pack. Is that right?
1: Yeah. And the prize pack actually does have a silicone bowl in it.
0: Oh, my goodness.
1: So there you go.
0: So you're convenient. Traveling around. Yes. There you go. Well, if you don't have time to pop into Island Pet Zone and Ponds, they're open 7 days a week. So really, you do. You're telling yourself that. You can win at the text in line now, and maybe you'll even equip your pet with something to keep him cool this summer.
1: That's right.
0: All right, Scott. So on the other side of this commercial, we'll give him the keyword and start getting some texts in there for a lucky winner and a lucky pet this week.
1: Looking forward to it.
0: Okay, perfect.
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11: Still stuck in that spreadsheet?

0: we are back.
1: And we're back.
0: And all of you are here too. Thank you for hanging out for Pet Talk with Scott. Another exciting edition today. We're going to open up that text in line.
1: We are going to do that. We're going to give away a very awesome gift bag to a very lucky winner.
0: Yeah, and it features a can of pet food. Tomorrow, you'll get that gift bag. Today, though, you've got to text our keyword. It's cool. Going to be cool.
1: COOL.
0: Yes, that's what we're keeping the pets cool, keeping it cool here in Pet Zone as well. And tomorrow, Scott returns to give away a really great gift bag.
1: I will be here to do that. I'm very excited about that.
0: That's also going to be very cool.
1: My very favorite part of Thursdays is giving away a bag.
0: Perfect. Yeah. And so all you have to do is text us that keyword now. You'll be automatically entered. The texting line will be open all evening long, right until you hear the song tomorrow, actually. That's when you know.
1: We're stretching it out.
0: Yeah, we're stretching as far as we can go, taking as many entrances as we can for this edition of Island Pet Zone and Pond's Pet Talk. And Scott's got to head back to the store to serve you more.
1: I do.
0: Yeah.
1: I'm off there right now.
0: Okay.
1: Happy to see you, folks. Thanks for having me today, Noah.
0: Thank you for coming in, Scott, and really appreciate you. Let's send it to a perfect song for this sunny day in the valley about some Weezer.
1: Fantastic.
0: Island in the Sun is up next. Scott returns tomorrow, 11:40, for a great giveaway.

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10: Okay, I got to remind you, 7 minutes until game time over in Vancouver, just across the Georgia Strait. Canada taking on Switzerland in a huge game, the biggest World Cup game of our country's history, really. And conveniently, we've got some Sun FM boots on the ground over there. Nicholas Arnold is live on location. He's going to be doing his show from there, so you've got to tune in for the afternoon drive today from 2 to 6. And Justice spoke to Nicholas this morning as he was prepping for the game. So here's a little pregame report from this morning's Sunrise show. Conversation between Justice and Nicholas. How's it going, buddy?
11: Good. I got to tell you, I'm not used to working this early in the day, so you might have to help me stay a little polished.
10: Yeah, it's loud there. Is that, like, you're the event guy. You are the one that, like, a lot of us and listeners live through kind of vicariously because you go to these big concerts and shows, and this is as big as shows get.
11: Yes, honestly, I'm kind of surprised because, you know, it's in so many different cities, but, like, it's taken over Vancouver. Like, we were out way by the airport and getting on the train, and there's, like, Canada jerseys everywhere. There's Swiss jerseys everywhere, too. It's just, the streets are full of red.
10: Yeah.
11: The amount of streets that are blocked off here as well is pretty wild.
10: Yeah, and if you're having a hard time hearing, Nicholas, there's a marching band that's happening. Do people have, like, the flags and the chants going as you make your way into BC Place?
11: Yeah, but actually, there's a Pew Suter jersey, a Swiss
10: national
11: team hockey jersey with a Swiss flag, like, I don't know, 50 meters from me here.
10: That's a good pull.
11: Yeah, it's wild.
10: Yeah.
11: Walking past the mountains now in the red surge. by the science world, and they got a statue made up to look like a soccer ball. It's pretty neat.
0: Yeah. So, I mean, you're going to a World Cup game. You're going to be doing your afternoon show from Vancouver. Yeah. Technology is amazing. Yeah, yeah. I mean, what are you expecting out of today?
11: I'll be honest with you, buddy. I don't know what to expect. We'll see. Hopefully the internet connection doesn't mess up on us, and we can get a nice connection back to the studio. But I'm looking forward to it. It's going to be loud, as I'm sure it already has been. But yeah, it's been exciting. I'm excited for the buzz. You can feel the buzz within the city.
0: Absolutely. Have you talked to any other fans around, or have you made friends yet?
11: Not quite. I'm kind of counting on my buddy from Ontario, Alex, to kind of be the social lubricant. He's like kissing babies. He's making friends with everybody, showing everybody how the transit system works.
0: Oh, amazing. Well, enjoy it. You're going to be doing your show again from a combination of BC Place and the outskirts of it this afternoon. And I'm sure all of us here in the Cowichan Valley will be huddled around a TV somewhere looking for you to get some screen time.
11: Well, you'll see me. I'm the one guy in orange. I'm wearing my Sun FM radio wears.
0: Wow. Free advertising for us. Let's go.
10: That's a conversation between Nicholas and Justice from this morning. And Nicholas, live on location, posting up some great videos on the Sun FM Instagram. So check him out there. And the foot is loose in 3 minutes from Canada Soccer. Game between Switzerland and Canada starts soon.

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1: I'm Nathan Maylie. The municipality of North Cowichan has received provincial approval to operate water wells near Chemainus to continue providing clean, sustainable drinking water. Mayor Rob Douglas says the municipality has been approved to use the wells until October 15th, and this will give the area the same water source into the winter months. He says providing the same source with wells will help mitigate the need for boil water advisories and improve the health and quality of water for residents. The municipality is still waiting for approval on a long-term license to continue operations year-round. High temperatures brought many new high records to communities across BC. On Vancouver Island and the Sunshine Coast, 8 communities reached new highs for June 23rd. Duncan was up to 32.9 degrees, passing the old record of 30.6 degrees set in 1989. In total, 20 communities across BC set new temperature records. BC is launching 12 more regional hubs under a provincial program targeting repeat property offenders. The program launched a pilot in Nanaimo, Kelowna, and Nelson last fall. Nanaimo RCMP Inspector Donovan Tate says the program has helped address repeat offending in the city.
2: It brings agencies together to help address complex social issues in the city, such as addiction, homelessness, and that can all contribute to repeat offending in the first place.
1: The province says it's investing $16 million over 2 years in the program. And 5 years since being started in northern BC, virtual bail hearings are now used across the province to help improve the court system's efficiency. Attorney General Nikki Sharma says the program helped address challenges in rural and remote communities, especially when road conditions were poor.
3: So virtual bail has been a really good addition to up north that was so successful in terms of how it made trials go faster, helped judges not have to travel or court process not have to travel. If there's bad weather, you can still keep things going.
1: Since starting, 112 virtual bail units have been installed in police stations across the province, along with the creation of 6 dedicated virtual and 6 hybrid bail courtrooms. Sharma added that the province continues to look for new ways to modernize the court system.
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5: Hey, yeah, that is our news to noon. Thank you, Arbutus RV, and Nathan for delivering it to you. Of course, more local stories available on MyCouchAndValleyNow.com, where you can also enter some of our sweet sweepstakes. It is time for us to take a look at the sports report, and I'm a little bit frazzled here because the top of the news is really FIFA World Cup. That game getting going in mere moments, and we have a man on the ground who just gave us a quick call. I just got off the phone with Nicholas Arnold of the Afternoon Drive. And he is live at BC Place, so forgive me for our poor audio as the call was a little bit rough. But here's Nicholas live 1 moment ago.
6: Yeah, a little bit. Is it too loud to hear
5: you? No, I can kind of hear you. You're coming through. I'm gonna have to boost us up for sure. But about 60,000 fans at BC Place today?
6: Yeah, there's not an empty seat. Although the seats are the same color as jerseys, so you wouldn't be able to tell.
5: A lot of red. A sea of red, really. And how are the vibes? Are people already chanting and hooting and hollering? That's my favorite part about a soccer game is all the wanker and screaming and the camaraderie.
6: Yeah. They're pretty fired up. They just did the national kickoff
5: in mere minutes here. Thank you for calling us back here, Nicholas. We'll let you have a great time. And I also have been sending people over to the Sun FM Instagram and Facebook where you're posting up awesome visuals of the scenes and sights in Vancouver. Thank you so much. I'll let you go as it sounds like you're about to kick it. All right. Thanks, bud. See you later. Wow, that is amazing. Of course, if you want to see what's going on over in Vancouver at the FIFA World Cup, for Canada's game right now against Switzerland, check out the Sun FM Instagram. What a great source that is. And you know that I wouldn't be able to report live like that. I'd be 5 beers deep at kickoff, of course.
7: 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They're closer than you think.
5: Yeah, thanks Discovery Honda for letting us play you a little bit of our conversation with Nicholas from just moments ago. And kickoff is underway. Just got started. Switzerland, Canada going on today. Let's head to the Viper Fuels vault and see what's in store.
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5: Oh, in the Viper Fuels vault today, taking a look at songs about coming home. Home. Songs with home in the title, because we've got home field advantage in that soccer game, and it means a lot here. In the first half, we've got to get the boys going, get everyone off on the right foot, and you energized as you go through the workday. Here's Jamie Fine. Homesick.

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2: Welcome to our house, Switzerland. Yes, the team that is the Swiss are taking on our Canadian men in the World Cup right now, actually, in the 16th minute. And that's what we're celebrating in the Viper Fuels Vault today. Home field advantage, because we got to do something here right from the couch and valley, spreading our soccer spirit. And even for those of us who have never watched soccer or appreciated the beautiful game as much as we should, are following along, hopefully, on the Sun FM Instagram as Nicholas posting videos from in the stands. Yeah, we got boots on the ground. And for this hour, it's all about home field advantage. So hoping to go up on Switzerland, as this is not a must win, but a must move on for Canada. The final important game of the group stage. And where will it get them? This next one from 2012 and Philip Phillips. This is an American Idol coronation song. So maybe it'll get you singing along if you're a big American Idol fan. Let's see. It's home. It's on Sun FM.

0: Home by Philip Phillips. It's here on 89.7 Sun FM. And just a reminder, the Fido texting line is open to you. The keyword cool, COOL, will automatically get you into our prize giveaway for Island Pets Own and Pawns. And tomorrow's edition of Pet Talk with Scott.
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0: So if you want to win a prize for your amazing Thursday afternoon, well, get that keyword in now. We are talking about Canada at the FIFA World Cup. This is our third appearance in the tournament, but the first time that Canada likely to make it out of the group stage and into the elimination rounds. And so today they're taking on Switzerland, and we've got a man on the ground. Please check out the Instagram and see some of these vids. Hopefully Nicholas keeps posting these up, because we're getting excited about this, and we're celebrating by encouraging our home field advantage. So if you usually listen along to Sun FM at the office, well, these songs are supposed to inspire you to turn the game on. Hey, it's a national treasure, an obligation. Tell your boss that even Nicholas is taking the show on the road for the afternoon drive. So, well, we may as well have it on live, right? We don't want the guy on the radio to spoil it for us. So we are still tuning in and keeping you up to date in the 22nd minute. Canada, Switzerland. Home field advantage is the theme in the Viper Fuels Vault.
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Mama, I'm coming home. Ozzy Osbourne live version. And there were moments in that song where you kind of felt like you were in a soccer stadium. No? As Canada, with home field advantage in today's third game of the FIFA World Cup, moving into minute number 31 and hoping to defend their home field advantage. Canada making their third appearance in the World Cup and previously winless. But after a 6-0 rout of Qatar, Canada has a chance to move on to the elimination rounds with a win today. And this is an important game for another reason. Because this is really the last time Canada can guarantee their home field advantage. So if they win here against Switzerland, they have a chance to become the number one seed in their group. And that means that their games will continue to be played in between Vancouver and Toronto. They'll have the home field advantage if they can defend it here today. So there's your excuse why you can tune in. If Canada draws against the Swiss this afternoon, they will head down to Texas to play the remainder of their group stage games. And then they'll just have to hope that the elimination round, they'll head down to Texas to finish up the elimination round, and they won't be playing again in Canada. So this is their opportunity to maintain and defend their home field advantage. So we're really hoping that the boys in red, the Swiss as well, won't back down in today's match. Nicholas Arnold is there, and some images and shots from the pitch are up on SunFM's Instagram. This is Tom Petty, and he's defending home ground.

0: Tom Petty won't back down. It's here on 89.7 Sun FM. And defending home ground is what we're talking about in the Viper Fuels Vault today. A perfect pick to me, anyways, that one, because still nostalgic about that barnyard scene where Tom Petty's blasting and the cow, the animated cow, is fighting. Wow, this is a deep cut, a reference that is not received, I'm sure. 0-0 is the score still. In the 36th minute, as Canada Switzerland is live at BC Place right now.
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0: Hey, just a heads up, we are seeing some delays on the Trans-Canada Highway north of Ladysmith. If you are headed to Nanaimo, we're seeing people say traffic is at a standstill. It's a parking lot, actually. That's what one person, Laura, said. And the texting line is open to you, of course, if you have anything to share on those roads. If you're seeing something, please let us know, 250-746-4897. So it looks like we're pretty much, the Drive BC is just saying, backed up from Ladysmith to Nanaimo. And people are saying, yeah, for miles, they are sitting still in traffic. Hopefully you have some great AC in there. Or maybe you do a little bit of this. You take the long way home. Slide down Cedar Road. Enjoy the scenic route. 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

0: Imagining there's a lot of jumping around going on at BC Place right now. Canada and Switzerland still tied. Did I tease you there? Yes. In extra time now at the end of the first half with 3 minutes added on and the score still 0-0.
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0: L. King and Miranda Lambert, Drunk, and I Don't Want to Go Home. Yes, that song is right near the end of the Viper Fuels Vault. We've got 7 minutes left, and I will tell you the final update for our FIFA World Cup. Still tied. 0-0 after the first half, and headed to the locker rooms for now. Maybe Nicholas Arnold will be posting up a halftime report for you on the Sun FM Instagram. Only one way to find out. 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
0: Yes, here we are. One tune left in the Viper Fuels Vault as we celebrate Canada taking on Switzerland and heading into the second half. And it should be an exciting one. That score still tied at 0-0. If you are headed north on the Trans-Canada Highway, there is a big delay. Until 3 p.m. today, bridge work is being done. And tomorrow, from 9 a.m. to 3 p.m., if you're making a trip to Nanaimo, might be best to take an alternate route, likely through Cedar, would be a little bit faster. We've gotten a few calls and texts saying, it's like a parking lot out there. And we continue to keep you up to date with what's going on in that Canada soccer game. Videos and things up on our Instagram from Nicholas Arnold, who is live on location. And he'll be there through his entire show in the afternoon drive. So come back and hang out with us for that, too, because there will be some exciting content from there. And now all it takes for Canada to make their World Cup knockout stage debut is 1 foot. 1 foot, 1 goal. Could get it done here. 0-0, still the score.

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1: 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Welcome. Happy Wednesday. Thank you for kicking it with us in the midday show. Did that not energize you? An awesome hour of music all about soccer, footy, and maybe even soon we could get one of these.
0: Goal! That would be awesome. Wait.
1: Can't play the whole thing. That would be dishonest and maybe a bad luck as well. Thank you for hanging out in the midday. We've got more fun to come, including a song from an artist coming to town. That's next up. An island artist. Who could it be? 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Over on mycouchandvalleynow.com, you can win your way in with just a quick information session. And if you're a subscriber, it's very easy to pass on what we need to know. 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Tickets are also available for a very affordable, starting at $28. But if you want to go totally for free, stick with me. And also head on over to mycouchandvalleynow.com, because that's where you can enter. We'll be announcing a winner in July at the 15th, 16th point. So you got lots of time, but that will creep up on us because we're getting excited for Beer Fest already. Here's Quadra Sound from our island and heading to Craft Beer Fest on August the 15th in Chemainus.
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0: Rod Stewart and Glass Tiger. My town is here on 89.7 Sun FM 120. And typically we take a look at the weather report here, but not that much to say today. It is just beautiful out there. Only 23 so far, according to my dial, but we are climbing up to a high of 29. As, yes, we're letting you know that breeze is blowing, but it's pushing those clouds away as those were kind of locking in a little bit of that heat. Now the UV index is going to be high, 7 until about 5 p.m. as we're still climbing up that temperature gauge. Tomorrow and Friday, expect a little bit of rain right away in the morning tomorrow. 30% chance of showers and temperatures will get up to 22 and more of the same on Friday morning, unfortunately. So expecting a little bit of rain there as 39 days of July kicks off on Friday. I will be hitting the road. So hopefully our midday show gets a nice sunny midday on Friday. Can we pull that off, please? From 12 to 2, we'll be live with you at Charles Huey Park. So hopefully you come on down for the first day of music there at the park. And maybe you enjoy the extended hours at the Duncan Garage, too. That sounds pretty good. I will also say that we wanted to tell you about the Drive BC warning as bridge construction today and tomorrow on the way to Nanaimo. So if you're going that direction, it might be best to take Cedar Road. It's about a 16-kilometer stretch of the TCH that is standstill traffic right now. According to Facebook, it's like a parking lot out there. And we are getting calls to affirm that as well. Only northbound, though. So if you're coming back from Nanaimo or if you're maybe you're riding the ferry right now and looking to get back into Duncan soon, you'll be okay along the TCH. It's the folks who are headed up the northbound lanes. Both lanes entirely backed up. Bridge construction going today and tomorrow from 9 a.m. to 3 p.m. And if you're seeing something on those roads, please let us know. 250-746-4897.
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0: Jimmy Spirit, I could use it now, y'all. 77th minute of Canada versus the Swiss, and we have a few of these. We were missing this. And not great ones, by the way. We've got three on the board so far, two of them belonging to the Swiss. And so now this is a one-goal game with 13 minutes of regulation to play. And then whatever extra time they decide on today. If you aren't following along to Canada's soccer today, not a must win, but a very important one is if Canada wants to continue playing right here in Canada at home in front of a home crowd with home field advantage, well, they need to come away with a win against the Swiss. So time is running short on this. And if Canada doesn't manage a win and just gets a tie, they will continue on to the elimination round, but their remaining games will be played south of the border. Without those ruckus fans. Also, visuals from that game are up on the Sun FM Instagram as we've got boots on the ground and a man in the afternoon drive who will be telling you live about the game. Nicholas Arnold is at Canada versus Switzerland. And so we need your help cheering him on. Give us some spirit here.
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0: Oh, that's Tate McRae. It's here in the midday show, 1:47, which means 13 minutes till we go into Nicholas's afternoon drive. And he is live on location at that FIFA soccer game. Spoiler warning for any of you just tuning in. We are down a goal. Yes, 2-1 is the score right now with 88 minutes played. But if I know one thing about soccer, it's that, hey, there's a lot of ties in this game. So well, here's what we got that.
1: It's not finished.
0: Job's not finished. No,
1: I don't think so.
0: Got to give us some spirit here. And Canada fighting for a spot in the knockout stage, playing games right here in Canada against those Swiss. So it all comes down to this. Thank you for kicking it with us today. I've been Bergie in your radio, and you've been great. Now I leave it to the man who is going to get you home from here. Nicholas Arnold is next up. And like I said, he's live on location, so a very exciting show to come. He'll be with you from 2 to 6. Under the sun, but also at BC Place, cheering on Canada and maybe embracing the streets. So let's get a win here and cheer Nicholas on to an energized afternoon show. Thank you for spending some time with us today. Tomorrow, your mission is to listen more, please. And hang out with me from 10 when you get in. And hang out with Justice from 6 a.m. when you wake up. Bye now. Have an amazing afternoon. And go, Canada. Let's get one more. Bye now. Bergie out.
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0: The beat goes on, switching to Glide. That is the Kings, and they're here on 89.7 Sun FM. I came back just to let you know the final score of that Canada-Switzerland match. Full time is finished up now. 2-1 is the way it ended. And Nicholas will have the full game recap for you in the afternoon drive as he's live from BC Place in Vancouver for the entire show. Thank you for kicking it, Couchin. Bye now.
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bring in my show where no Sun FM host has boldly gone before. The first ever Sun FM show from the mainland. And I'm actually in BC Place, which did FIFA rename BC Place? I think they did. But I'm here for Canada, Switzerland, just checking out the environment. I thought, hey, I got a ticket to go. Instead of taking the day off, why don't I bring you along for the ride? And you can be here at World Cup with me. So excited to be here for the next 4 hours. Just because I'm on the road doesn't mean we won't have our normal Sun FM afternoon show things going on. We'll have the Sun Olympics brought to you by Country Grocer over on the Fido text line. We'll have Pull the Trigger brought to you by Fire and Fermentation at 4 o'clock hour. And just going to hang out, see if we can find some a rotating cast of just folks around the World Cup area to get on and hear some awesome stories. As I sit here in the grandstands, at a gentleman with a kilt just walked right by me. There's a lot of interesting folks down here, and it's been a fun time so far. Currently at the game, Canada-Switzerland playing on the

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2: Hey, it's Nicholas with you coming from across the water. Time now for a look at the weather. Today in the valley, up to 30 degrees. It's a little muggy in here. It's, I'm still at World Cup here. It's a little muggy over here. If it's anything like that in the valley, today there is not enough antiperspirant to keep up with the amount of sweat that's being produced. So I hope you're doing all right over there. Today, like I said, up to 30 degrees tonight. Our overnight low around 13 degrees, and we're expecting showers tomorrow through the weekend. So temperature's dipping, and some showers coming into the couch valley over the next little bit. Right now in the valley, it's 29.
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0: listening to Sun FM. Hey, it's Nicholas. Today, just wrapping up, actually, at the World Cup game. Canada did not win, but we won, didn't we? It was an exciting game.
1: I think so. Yeah, they battled right to the end. They had so many chances there, and they really put the heart to sleeve there.
0: Yeah, that's Ryan, by the way. Ryan and I sat together watching the game today. You're a heck of a cheerer. Do you enjoy the cheering?
1: I mean, I get into it, you know, especially when Canada's got their tournament on the line there. We want to see them get in there and get the home advantage, so I'm here to support the country.
0: So Ryan, also a Vancouver Islander, recently moved to the island. You were on the ferry this morning. That's a long day for you, buddy.
1: Yeah, it's a long one, you know, but, you know, you got to do it again to come support the team here, and I'm just so thankful that I could come out and we have that available to us.
0: Yeah, geez, what is it? Is today a Wednesday? You just take the day off or something? What's the day?
1: Yeah, I managed to take the day off, thankfully, so, you know, it's a once-in-a-lifetime opportunity, so, yeah, luckily it was right in the middle of the day, so I'll take the ferry in the morning and then be back by the time the last one comes through in the night.
0: Yeah, so you came over by yourself. Is there anybody in your life who's a little bit jealous that you've been texting throughout the game?
1: Oh, well, well, I mean, definitely. I got some friends back in Ontario that are big soccer players, so I'm sure they're jealous right now. And fortunately, my wife couldn't be here today. She's got an interview today, but love to have her here too. But, you know, it's a great time.
0: Well, thanks for coming on the radio, buddy. It was fun. Sitting beside you at the game. And yeah, enjoy the ferry ride home.
1: Thanks. I appreciate it. I had a good time with you here today. Nice to meet you.
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1: And I really appreciate you and all you guys do for the community.
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0: You're listening to Sound FM. Hey, it's Nicholas. The game has wrapped up, and the festivities continue, though, here in Vancouver for the World Cup. Canada didn't get the result they wanted, but we had a good time here with my buddy Alex. Thanks for getting the tickets for us, buddy. That's
1: no problem.
0: What was the process like? I know there's a lot of people who are like, holy smokes, I'd love to have some tickets to go to the World Cup. What was the ticket buying experience like for you?
2: Well, it was interesting. I was lucky for the first time in my life, got into the early draw for tickets. Even trying to get tickets, tried for Toronto first, but I was too late in the process, and I was priced out of there. But
0: yeah, you're from Kitchener, just outside of Toronto.
2: Yeah, that was the first game, so everything was over $1,000. I'm like,
0: oh my gosh,
2: bit out of my price range. But I got these ones for $635, I think it was.
0: Yeah.
2: So I jumped at it. I'm like, you know what? I love Vancouver. I love coming out to BC here, and why not go for another vacation?
0: Did you get some sticker shock at all?
2: Just a bit. It was a couple thousand total, but I mean, for this experience, it's worth it. Just the first game.
0: Yeah, you were at the Qatar game too. Like, compare the two.
2: So this one, not as great, because we only got one goal, but those six goals of the first game.
0: Probably electric.
2: Oh, yeah. We're more than a hockey game that I've been to, and I've been a few of them this year that were super electric. This was 10 times more.
0: Yeah.
2: It was crazy. I'm surprised I have a voice still, actually.
0: Yeah. Alex is a screamer. It's so funny watching him cheer. There's a few times where you're like, I just blacked out. I was cheering so much.
2: Yeah.
0: Yeah, it was exciting. I thought they were going to get one at the end, and this one didn't go Canada's way, but a lot of fun, and excited to keep hanging out in Vancouver, the first ever Sun FM show from the mainland, and we're here for the World Cup. Exciting.
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Hey, it's Nicholas. We're into the 3 o'clock hour. As per usual, we'll have the Sun Olympics brought to you by Country Grocer coming up. I'll have your shot at a $25 gift card to Country Grocer. Who couldn't use 25 bucks off their next grocery bill, especially in these days and times? So stay tuned. It'll be over on the Fido text line today as I am out of the studio doing the first ever Sun FM show from the mainland, which has been fun so far. Excited to continue the mayhem, continue the antics, and just get through the rest of today. So stay tuned. I'll have your shot at a $25 gift card coming up in just a smidgen. It will be World Cup related. That's my promise to you. An easy Google search. You can get it on the draw. Stay tuned.

0: 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It's time for the Sun Olympics, brought to you by Country Grocer. I've got a $25 gift card up for grabs. Hanging out with Bernie. Do you have a nickname, Bernie?
1: That's it.
0: Bernie. What's your normal name?
1: Bernard.
0: Bern?
1: Bern. B-E-R-N-D.
0: B-E-R-N-D?
1: Yep.
0: I didn't even know that was a name.
1: Yeah.
0: I'm learning. Okay. Burned/Bernie. Jeez. I feel like, we need the sunscreen for burned over here. Okay. So today in the Sun Olympics, we're over on the FIDO text line, so do not call the studio. But remember, the same number, 250-746-4897. From you, if you want to get in on the draw, I need you to send me in a text message your name, preferably first and last, the keyword trivia, and the correct answer to this trivia question. Burned. What's the trivia question?
1: Who scored Canada's goal at the game today?
0: It was a 2-1 final. Switzerland got the win. And again,
1: who scored the goal for Canada?
0: Who was it? It's an easy Google search. Text me their name, your name, and the keyword trivia, and you'll have a shot at that $25 gift card to Country Grocer.
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0: The Sunlympics with Nicholas in the Afternoons, brought to you by Country Grocer. 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
1: Wrapping up our Sunlympics, and I've got a $25 gift card to Country Grocer to give away. The trivia question for today, we were over on the final text line because I'm out of the studio today over on the mainland at enjoying the World Cup environment. Thanks again to the Sun FM team for letting me do this. It's been a lot of fun so far. So today's trivia question revolved around the game today, Canada versus Switzerland. 2-1 victory for Switzerland. The trivia question was, who scored for Canada? And I still got Bernie with me. Bernie, who was it that scored for Canada?
2: Promise Davis.
1: Promise David?
2: David.
1: Davis?
2: David.
1: You know who it is. Everybody texts in with the correct answer, so you know who it is more than probably we do. So $25 gift card going out to Lucy from Duncan, first-time texter over on the Fido text line. I'll get in touch with you, Lucy, and let you know how you can claim your prize. Those are the Sunlympics, brought to you by Country Grocer.

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1: I'm Nathan Maley. Regular testing for sexually transmitted infections is recommended, and Island Health says it's now easier than ever to get it done at the Cowichan District Hospital. Resident Health Officer Dr. Alexander Wong says the program is designed to remove barriers to STI testing.
2: We know traditional testing, you know, requires booking, requires seeing a physician or a nurse practitioner to get a requisition soon. And for some people, that can be awkward or uncomfortable or be a barrier to getting tested at all.
1: He says patients will be able to get testing for several STIs and will only be contacted by a nurse if results are positive or uncertain. Funding comes from Island Health, and Wong is hopeful the project will expand to more regions in central and northern Vancouver Island. The village in Duncan will get renewed for another 3 years, but City Council says they'll need commitments from BC Housing and Lookout when it comes to safety patrols and checks. According to Director of Planning and Sustainability Kyle Young, there has been an increase in police calls to the area, and while the renewal would improve some amenities, safety isn't one of them. Lookout Housing Chief Executive Officer Shane Williams says he's aware of the call increase and how this can create an illusion of decreased safety.
3: That can cause notion that there's more unsafety in the community when really we're just trying to live up to the expectation of the community, which is to try to bring down the congregation of people outside the site.
1: Council approved the motion unanimously and asked for a review to determine the nature and frequency of safety patrols. The village has been in operation since 2021. High temperatures brought many new records to communities across BC. On Vancouver Island and the Sunshine Coast, 8 communities reached new highs for June 24th. Duncan was up to 32.9 degrees, passing the old record of 30.6 degrees set in 1940. In total, 20 communities across BC set new temperature records. And Canadian border officials say they seized more than half a ton of opium at a BC inspection facility. Our provincial reporter Emily Joveski has more.
4: The Canada Border Services Agency says the seizure happened in January at the Tawasin facility in Delta. It says officers found more than 520 kilograms of opium hidden inside 10 industrial-sized rolls of paper in a shipping container. There were no details on where the container was from or if there were any arrests associated with the seizure. Emily Joveski, Vista News.
5: Thank you, news team. Now into sports. Today in the World Cup, Canada lost. It was a close one to Switzerland in Vancouver. Really close. I really did think they were going to tie it at the end, but just not able to pull it off. Bosnia wound up beating Qatar, but I think Canada's still second place in the group. Again, I don't know what that even means. I think Canada's still playing. I'm assuming they still are. People didn't seem to be crying as they were leaving here, but... if you know the World Cup, you know what's going on. As for other sports, today in baseball, the Toronto Blue Jays, they're up against the Houston Astros. First pitch is actually coming up in just a few minutes, so stay tuned for that.
6: 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They're closer than you think, proud to assist you with the goal of driving away in a great vehicle.
5: Now into weather today, hot, hot, hot. Another day up in the 30 degree range. See, I thought it was supposed to cool down for today. It has not. And whatever antiperspirant I wore out here in Vancouver was not enough. I just reek of BO because it's been a sweaty day. But hope you applied enough or you're enjoying some nice air conditioning. Tonight, our overnight low around 13, 14 degrees, and the temperatures are dipping tomorrow through the weekend, looking around 20-ish degrees with mostly cloud or rainy skies throughout the rest of the week and into the weekend.
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The Cult is here on Sun FM. Hello, my name's Nicholas. We are into the 4 p.m. hour and still on the mainland doing our first ever show from the mainland. I want to say a big thanks to Justice and Julie, the bosses at Sun FM, for letting me go out and do a show from the road like this. It's been fun. Hopefully you've enjoyed the ride. And if you missed out some of the sights and sounds from my adventure over here and watching the Canada-Switzerland game, go check it out on our Facebook and Instagram pages, 89.7 Sun FM dash CJSU on Facebook and 89.7 Sun FM on Instagram. Coming up, we've got Pull the Trigger, brought to you by Fire and Fermentation, and I'm going to get somebody else to pick the song today. We'll see. We'll see who I stumble into and who we can get to pick a track for us. So stay tuned for that. The afternoon show continues from the mainland. First ever Sun FM show, not on Vancouver Island. I don't know if I could get used to this or not, but it's been a fun difference.

0: warm.
1: Into the 4 o'clock hour, you know what time it is. It's time for Pull the Trigger, brought to you by Fire and Fermentation, our first ever Sun FM show from the mainland. And I'm hanging out with a fella who's from Kitchener. Bernie, we've been hanging out for a little bit. Your buddy of mine's dad?
2: Yep.
1: How did he do? Getting all the tickets? I think he's the logistics guy, eh?
2: Yeah. Oh, yeah, definitely. He looks after that, and he's constantly on his phone and computer trying to find everything he can find.
1: Yeah.
2: Yeah, and I was surprised when he was able to get the tickets. Here.
1: Okay, so we want to play a song. This is a segment where we pull a song into the library that's not in our normal listening rotation. I ask the listeners if they like it or if they don't like it. So, listeners, send me a thumbs up or a thumbs down over on the Fido text line, 250-746-4897. To get a song out of you, Bernie, I asked you, what's the best concert you've ever been to? What was it?
2: Stampeders.
1: Where?
2: It was in Kitchener at the time.
1: Was it when they were, like, in their heyday?
2: They're just starting out. But I got a chance to see them, and it was really interesting at the time because I was fairly young when they were doing that, and it was great.
1: What was it about the show that really stood out to you?
2: They were with the fans. They were there for the fans, too. It wasn't like they were out on their own, and they didn't care about the fans.
1: Yeah.
2: They just cared about, you know, instead of caring about the money, they were out there playing the songs and long sets. And that was the nice part that way.
1: All right. Here it is for Bernie, the Stampeders. You know it. It's their biggest song. Send me thumbs up or thumbs down. It's Sweet City Woman on Pull the Trigger, brought to you by Fire and Fermentation.

0: Sweet City Woman by the Stampeders. Did you like it? Did you not like it? Send us a thumbs up or a thumbs down over on the Fido text line, 250-746-4897. That one a track from Bernie and Pull the Trigger, brought to you by Fire and Fermentation.
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0: Dosing to Sun FM. Hey, it's Nicholas. Hanging outside of BC Place Stadium, and I'm joined by a Swiss fan, Sylvain.
1: Yeah, that's right. Hello.
0: Thank you so much for taking some time. I'm sure you enjoyed the result of the game today.
1: Oh, yeah, the result is awesome for us, and the first place after the game. So, yeah, that's good. That's great.
0: I noticed there's a bit of a party going over there with all the Swiss fans. Is that pretty typical after a soccer match?
1: Yeah, in Europe, it's very typical to party after the game, sing some songs, and drink some beers.
0: How did this game compare? I'm sure you've been to soccer games over there. How did this atmosphere, how does a Canadian environment kind of translate? Because I've heard a lot that it's a little bit quieter than in Europe.
1: Yeah, here in the US and even in Canada, it's very quiet, and like the people sing only a few times during the game. But in Europe, we sing all the games. We have flags, and we sometimes do pyros. So that's the main difference. But when Canada scored the goal, the atmosphere was really crazy. The noise was crazy.
0: Yeah. So after Canada scored and there was that volume, is that what it normally is at a soccer game in Europe? Like, it's just that all the time? Crazy, man. That's crazy. So I asked you earlier if you think that there was anything particularly Canadian that you had done, and you said kind of not. You were trying, you were looking, but you couldn't find anything.
1: Yeah, we couldn't find something like local dishes in Vancouver. The only thing we know about local dishes in Canada would be poutine.
0: Yeah.
1: But it's typical from Montreal. But here it's seafood, but it's not very like local or typical dishes. And no, we didn't do any typical things from Canada.
0: You haven't had a poutine yet?
1: No, not yet.
0: Dude, you gotta try one.
1: Oh, I've already tried.
0: Oh,
1: not here.
0: Yeah, okay. Yeah. All right.
1: I've been to Montreal, so.
0: Okay, yeah, that's fair. Cool. Well, thanks for your time, Sylvain. I hope you enjoy the rest of your time here in Canada.
1: Yes, with pleasure. Thank you for interviewing, and thank you for Canada.
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1: I'm Nathan Maley. Regular testing for sexually transmitted infections is recommended, and Island Health says it's now easier than ever to get it done at the Cowichan District Hospital. Resident Health Officer Dr. Alexander Wong says the program is designed to remove barriers to STI testing.
2: We know traditional testing, you know, requires booking, requires seeing a physician or a nurse practitioner to get a requisition soon. And for some people, that can be awkward or uncomfortable or be a barrier to getting tested at all.
1: He says